Speaking of Linkin Park, at the end of the month, I believe it's on the 30th, their Unshatter movie will go into theaters where it basically documents their life post-Chester. You can go straight to their socials, their website, unshattermovie.com, to get the trailer and everything that's dropped so far. 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

I love you guys so much. I'm Teresa. I got to tell you, once we get back into the full swing of things tomorrow, we're going to have a 3-2-1 countdown to get you into Godsmack plus a shot to meet the band. The show will kick off all the wins tomorrow at 8 a.m. and I cannot wait to hook it up. Oh, it's going to be such a good week. We are Rock 105.3.

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It's a big travel hour right now. People last minute try to get back to where they need to be, and I'm here to be the soundtrack to all of it. It's Never Tell Sleep Theory. Break the silence. I'm Teresa. We are Rock 105.3.

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Thank you, Papa Roach. Hopefully you guys have had a great Labor Day weekend, a good Labor Day. Limp Bizkit still on the way, Green Day, Oasis, and more. Right now it's 3 Days Grace, your so-called life. 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

Well, as you know, all weekend long, we've been getting you into fifth row seats to go see Godsmack, plus you're qualified to meet the band. Starting tomorrow morning with the show at 8 a.m., we're going to go to the fourth row. So it's a 4-3-2-1 countdown all weekend long with all of us, with one of the biggest shows coming to town. It's going to be epic. 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

Sound 41 means I got to get out of here. We are Rock 105.3. I'm Teresa. Thank you for letting me be the soundtrack to your Monday. Just a little Monday light show. I'm back tomorrow, too, with The Vengeance. Got those Godsmack tickets as well. Don't forget, 4321 Countdown kicks off tomorrow morning with the show at 8 a.m. right here on Rock 105.3. I'm out of here. Have a good one. I'll see you guys tomorrow. I love you.

San Diego's Rock Station, it's Rock 105.3. Jamie hanging out with you tonight. Now Labor Day, it's not over just yet, so we got a few hours left to party. I got Falling in Reverse playing for you right now. It's Rock 105.3.

song goes out to Jamie's mustache. No beard songs, though, because the beard ain't making it. 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

San Diego's rock station, Rock 105.3. I got Soundgarden up next for you. Black Hole Sun, an amazing song by an amazing band, which we should be getting a new album from next year. Before Chris Cornell passed away, he recorded some vocals for some obviously unreleased songs. Well, just recently, the rest of the band got together, recorded around those demo vocals, and put together an album we should expect to get sometime next year. But while we wait for that, they're playing right now on Rock 105.3 at Soundgarden.

We are getting closer and closer to the release of Unshatter. It's the Linkin Park documentary we get on September 30th, which also includes some concert footage, which I'm really excited for. It's their show in Sao Paulo after they released their album From Zero. So again, September 30th is when that comes out, and I may already have my tickets. It's Rock 105.3.

3 days grace on Rock 105.3, a concert that I am very excited for. November 20th at Viejas Arena over at SDSU. The Funeral Portrait and I Prevail, they're opening up, so that's going to be awesome. And then the fact that we got both singers of the band, Adam and Matt, both being on stage, it's going to be an awesome show. I don't want you to miss out on that, so I'm going to tell you right now, rock1053.com is where you can enter to win some free tickets to the show. I got the warning up next on Rock 105.3.

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Nirvana on Rock 105.3. Let me tell you, Kurt Cobain, he's an awesome dude. I've seen so many clips of him just standing up for other people, especially the people that they brought on tour with them. I saw a clip the other day where he was teasing Smells Like Teen Spirit, but never played it. He would always do the intro and then start another song instead because the crowd was very rude to their opening act, and he was not going to take any of that from anybody. So he decided to not play the most popular song that everybody wanted to see. And honestly, I respect him for that. 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

It's Jamie hanging out with you tonight on Rock 105.3, and I'd be doing a disservice to you if I did not tell you to head on over to our Instagram at SDRock105.3, where you can enter to win fifth row tickets and a meet and greet with Godsmack. That's right, they're coming to town September 15th with Stone Temple Pilots and Door 3, and we want you to be at that show. So our Instagram's got fifth row tickets starting tomorrow with the show. All week we're getting you one row closer, so tomorrow at 8 o'clock we'll got your fourth row tickets, third row tickets on Thursday, second row tickets on Thursday, and front row tickets on Friday, all with the show. And then Booker, Teresa, and I will have regular tickets all week as well. 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

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But also tap that red talkback mic and let me know what you were up to this weekend. How did you celebrate Labor Day? And what time did you get out of bed this morning? That's what I really want to know. It's Rock 105.3 playing the Foo Fighters for you. It's My Hero.

Rock 105.3, if you plan on celebrating your Labor Day a little late and going to the beach tomorrow, just be aware there is a high surf and coastal flood advisory in effect until 11 p.m. tomorrow night. So just be on the lookout for some pretty high waves. 6 to 10 feet is what they're saying. So stay safe out there, San Diego. 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

San Diego's Rock Station, it's Rock 105.3. Now, if you've been driving around recently, you probably have seen the Waymo self-driving taxis driving around town. Now, it looks like Tesla is trying to get in on the robo-taxi industry as well. They got some cars right now in Austin, Texas. Fortunately, only there right now getting tested out. But who's to say how long it's going to be before they make it to California as well? So we're going to have Waymo's and Tesla's driving around, just running the road, and I'm more scared than ever to be driving. It's Rock 105.3.

My Chemical Romance on Rock 105.3. They were just here in San Diego last week. I was there, and let me tell you, that was an awesome show. If you weren't able to make it, I took you with you, like I always take you to concerts, and that's on our Instagram at SDRock1053. I also got a few clips of some of the songs that they played, including the one that just played, Welcome to the Black Parade. It's Rock 105.3. Here's Metallica.

Måneskin on Rock 105.3. They took a multi-year-long hiatus, but it seems like they might be rejoining sometime next year, playing in Italy. But that may lead to another tour, more music from them, because I'd love to see these guys live. Obviously, Beggin' got them real big, and I discovered that song a few years back and have wanted to see them live since, but unfortunately did not have the opportunity. So hopefully that happens next year. It's Rock 105.3.

0: Can't stop the spirits when they need you. 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
1: 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Now, something I want to know is, were the airports really as crazy as the news made it out to be? 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

Incubus on Rock 105.3. I got to see them a few, like, I think it was last year, when they were down in Chula Vista. And the coolest thing about this set, obviously the music was amazing, but visually, they had a golden drum set. I don't know any other band that has ever done something like that. It looked so cool. It was on the risers and had, like, its own spotlights right on it to make it glow the entire set. It was pretty cool. It's Rock 105.3. I got Sublime playing for you now.

your nighttime DJ, he's Spider-Man. 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

It's Jamie hanging out with you tonight on Rock 105.3. Now, it's early September, which means it is time to plan for Halloween costumes. My girlfriend, very big into Halloween, so I already know we're going to have to get multiple costumes ready for that. But one of the costumes I'm requesting of her is to dress up like Alice in Wonderland and have, like, those plastic chains all over her. Obviously, you get the joke, Alice in Chains. They're actually playing for you right now on Rock 105.3.

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They're going to be at Viejas Arena over at SDSU. 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

Stained on Rock 105.3. They're going on tour, unfortunately not coming to San Diego, but they will be a few hours away in Ontario, California. Unfortunately, it is a sold-out show, so good luck getting tickets, but tag me if you manage to grab a pair, because I want to see how that show ends up. I got Five Finger Death Punch up next for you on Rock 105.3. Off their latest album, Legacy, it's Eye of the Storm. Oh, fuck!

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It's Jamie hanging out with you tonight on Rock 105.3. We are just under an hour away from entering the Rubber Room. It's an hour of brand new rock music right here on Rock 105.3, hosted by me, so I'm not going anywhere, and neither should you. We got just under an hour away until we listen to the hottest new rock right here on Rock 105.3.

It's Jamie hanging out with you tonight on Rock 105.3. And if you know me, you know I'm kind of a nerd, really into all of the Marvel stuff, the movies, the comic books, the TV shows. Well, unfortunately, if you were into Nicolas Cage's Spider-Noir series on Amazon Prime, bad news, it got canceled after one season. Now, I haven't finished watching it yet. I'm a little behind on the shows, but I did plan on watching it. It's a shame to find out that we only get that one season, so we'll see what happens with that. It's Rock 105.3.

And we've been rocking San Diego for a while. Not to brag, but we were actually around back in the day when you could slam the phone down to hang up on someone. And it was epic.

We should be expecting some new Chili Peppers music in the next year and a half or so. The band themselves confirmed that September this month is when they plan on getting together to jam, write, and record their next album. So hopefully that comes out soon. Very much looking forward to that and looking forward to seeing them on tour again. Hopefully they do that, come to San Diego and play Under the Bridge, because they haven't done that in the past few years that they've been here. It's Rock 105.3.

It's Jamie hanging out with you tonight on Rock 105.3. Now, we are just moments away from entering the rubber room. It's arguably the best hour here on Rock 105.3. It's an hour of brand new rock music, the hottest new rock that is out right now. I host it, so I'm not going anywhere, and neither should you. So let's stick around for midnight when we enter the rubber room. I got Never Tell and Sleep Theory playing for you while we wait. It's their song, Break the Silence.

Muse getting the morning started with their song Cryogen. It's off their latest album, The Wow Signal. What's up? It's Jamie, and I got an hour of brand new rock music right here, right now, on Rock 105.3, so do not go anywhere. Yes, you're in the rubber room. I got Cigarettes at Sunset playing for you right now. It's their song Gasoline. I'm still

Off their latest album, Legacy, it's Five Finger Death Punch in the Rub Room with their song, Eye of the Storm. Up next, I got Fozzy. Here they are with I Know Evil.

It's a perfect circle in the Rub Room. That was their song, Starless. Came to us as a surprise, but it was a surprise well taken. I got Cage the Elephant up next. Here they are with Beaches in Tennessee.

The one and only Dez Rocks in the Rubber Room. That was his song, When the Love Is Gone. Up next, I got Ninth Key. Here they are with their song, Happy Feels Like.

That was Motionless in White with their song R.I.P. featuring Skylar Grey. Up next and taking us out of the rubber room, it's Ryan Purge with Sour. It's off his latest album, Can't Cry. Now stick around, the show starts at 6. They got your fourth row tickets to Godsmack as well as a meet and greet with the band. So you're not going to want to miss out on that. But until then, my name is Jamie. It's Rock 105.3 and you are in the rubber room.

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0: Yeah, we do stupid stuff all damn day.
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Nothing artificial here. Well, maybe just a little riboflavin, vegetable oil, and yellow number one, because that was in the gummy I just ate. Guaranteed human and straight up rock. 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

The following sounds have been meticulously crafted for San Diego's one and only rock station. Except for the bird sounds. But if you want the bird, we'll give you the bird. 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

0: 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This is Rock 105.3. The show starts at 6 a.m. In the meantime, we're waking up with a segment from the last show.
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0: Show us what you got, show.

0: version of the Newlywed Game. It's the Newly Show game. It works just like the old game where Jamie comes in here. He asks us questions. We partner up. Two of us go into a soundproof booth. Jamie asks the questions. The partners try to answer to the best of their abilities, and then we come back in and try to match the answers. The teams this week, this is going to be perfect because it is me and Emily versus Sky and Thor who are fighting like crazy.
1: Oh,
0: we're fighting like crazy.
2: Thank God I have you as my partner.
0: We better not blow this. We better not blow this, Emily. We should win. So me and Thor are going to go to the soundproof booth first.
1: Okay.
0: Jamie is going to ask you guys the questions, and then we'll come back in and try to match your answers.
2: All right.
0: Come on, Emily.
2: We got it.
0: Look at these two.
2: We got it.
1: Any words of encouragement, Thor? Yeah.
3: No.
1: Oh dang it!
2: Uh-oh.
1: Because of our thong fight?
2: Yeah.
1: Son of
2: that is wild.
1: Biscuit.
2: Yeah, that's not looking good for you.
1: No. He's angry. He'll he'll throw it just on purpose.
2: 100%.
1: To make me upset.
4: Yeah. That was very awkward to watch.
1: Yeah, sorry, Jamie. Sorry you had to deal with that.
4: All right. Emily, I'm going to start with you.
2: Okay.
4: Where would your partner prefer to be at a concert by their favorite artist? Down in the pit, as close as they can be. Good seats, middle of the venue, or back in the lawn with a big group of friends?
2: Ooh. Eddie, gosh, if it's like a Guns N' Roses show, I don't know if he wants to be in the pit. I think back in the day he would, but now I think he would want a seat and some space, and he doesn't want to deal with the crowds. Doesn't want to be far away because he doesn't want to be, you know, back there chatting with friends. He wants to pay attention to the concert. So I'm going to say in the seat.
4: In the seats. Seat. All right. Uh-huh. So in the middle. What about you, Sky? Would your partner prefer to be in the pit, in the middle, in some good seats, or back in the lawn with some good friends?
1: And you said your favorite artist?
4: Favorite artist,
1: okay.
4: Yes.
1: Okay, so I'm going Eminem, which if it's Eminem, he wants to be as close as possible. Like, he went to Coachella, drove to work the next morning, stood in his one spot for, 10 hours. So I'm going to say for his favorite artist, he's up front in the pit.
4: All right.
1: Oh, God.
4: In the pit.
2: Good answer.
1: I hope so.
2: Who knows with him, though, today.
1: I know. He'll just be like, I hate Sky. That's my answer.
2: Yeah.
4: All right. Sticking with you, Sky.
1: Okay.
4: Who on the show would make the best Uber driver?
1: Oh, my God. Oh, my God. I don't know. I'm leaning towards Eddie. Because I'm gonna over small talk, which some people don't care for. Thor's gonna be like rude and probably mean to people. Emily is gonna get frustrated and just want to do her own thing, no matter where they want to go. Mm-hmm. Eddie, he's not gonna love it, but he's gonna follow the rules of the road. He's gonna try and be respectful of the people in the back. So I'm gonna say Eddie.
4: All right. Eddie, it is.
1: What a question.
2: Yeah, that's a good question.
4: Emily, what about you? Who do you think is going to be the best Uber driver?
2: Who am I choosing? I'm going to choose somebody that's going to get me there the fastest.
1: Oh,
2: like, I can't stand it when I'm in an Uber and they're going like 10 and 2, 65. If I even get like a 70 on the freeway, that's frustrating. Like,
4: oh, yeah.
2: Get me there quicker. Let's pick up the pace. So, Sky, I do know that you like to be a little speed demon, but you also are going to want to make small talk with me, and I don't want to talk to anybody.
1: Oh, okay.
2: I would prefer a silent Uber.
1: Wondering how your day was?
2: Eddie's going to be drive by the rules too much, and so I'm going with Thor.
1: Wow. He's
2: going to get me there quick.
4: Thor.
1: Okay. Uh-huh.
4: Yeah, I was in an Uber once, 60 on the freeway.
2: Oh, God, I've been in that too. I've asked him to speed up.
4: All the way in the right lane, too. Uh-huh. I'm like, come on, I got places to be.
2: Yeah, I'll go, I'm in a little bit of a rush here, even though I'm totally on time.
1: Yeah.
2: Tell him that.
4: All right, Emily, last question for you. If your partner had to pick one activity to complete, what would they choose? Meditation, acupuncture, yoga, or a guided imagery?
2: Oh, God, Eddie's not wanting to do any of those things. But I feel like acupuncture will solve something for him. Like, it will give him the most benefit, and he's got, like, problems with his back and all this stuff. So I don't see why Eddie wouldn't want to give that a shot. He's not, like, seeking it out, but if he had to choose, I'm going to say acupuncture.
4: All right. Sky, what about you? If your partner had to pick one activity to complete, what would they choose? Meditation, acupuncture, yoga, or guided imagery?
1: Oh, God.
2: What is guided imagery, by the way?
1: I don't know.
4: I think it's like close your eyes and imagine you're here and
1: like
4: there.
1: Yeah, like visualize this.
2: You're in a field.
4: Yeah, yes. Something like that. I'd fall asleep.
2: Yeah.
1: And the question is, had to take a class?
4: Just one activity to complete.
1: That sucks. Yeah, because Thor will meditate in the mornings. He's told me that. When he's had like muscle issues, he's taken yoga classes. The other acupuncture, I don't know. I mean, I bet he'd do it if it gave him relief. So, God, I like don't know where he's going to go on this. I'm going to say crap. I'm between meditation and yoga because I used to do yoga. I'm going to say yoga. I know he's taking yoga classes.
4: All right.
1: I'm scared.
4: We'll see how this goes.
1: I'm so scared. If we fight over meditation and yoga, that's another level.
2: That one. Last one, Mike.
1: Get me.
2: I think you were good until then.
1: Damn it. Okay. All right. It's fine. It's fine, Thor.
2: Come on, man.
1: We did great.
2: I got you, boo.
1: Okay.
2: I got you, boo.
1: You're dropping boo thing?
2: It's my boo thing.
0: All right.
2: He's my boo thing.
0: This is getting weird. Okay. So we were in the soundproof booth. Could not hear anything.
1: Oh, no.
0: I know how we left. So
1: yes.
0: I'm a little concerned for these two, but, you know,
1: we're good.
0: Thankfully.
1: We're good.
0: Emily's my partner. So we'll see how this goes. All right. Take it away, Jamie.
4: All right, Eddie, I'm going to start with you. If you were at a concert by your favorite artist, where would you want to sit? In the pit as close as possible, good seats in the middle of the venue, or back on the lawn with a big group of friends?
0: Oh, man. Times have changed. So, younger Eddie, oh, man, put me in that pit.
1: Oh, all of it.
0: Yeah, let's go.
1: Yeah.
0: I'm throwing blows, whatever, dude.
1: I don't know.
0: I'm just getting crazy. I'm just getting crazy, man.
1: Okay.
0: The lawn will never be my choice. I wouldn't want to be on the lawn. Too far back and whatever. Just not a lawn guy. At this point in my life, a solid seat in the middle where I could see everything sounds great to me.
3: Wow.
4: Emily also went with middle.
2: Yeah, for all the reasons you mentioned.
0: 100%.
2: I said Eddie back in the day, pit all day.
0: Give it to me.
4: Depending
0: now,
4: on the artist.
0: If I want to sit down for a song, is that bad?
1: That's nice.
0: I just want to sit. Like, this is a slower song. I'm going to sit.
1: Okay.
0: Exactly. Right. Yeah, sounds good. Yeah. My back.
4: Thor, what about you? For your favorite artist, where would you want to sit? In the pit as close as possible, in the middle with some good seats, or back in the lawn with a group of friends?
3: I mean, in the front row, as best seats I can get. Front row. I stood for Eminem for 12 hours at Coachella. So, front row.
4: Sky also went front row.
0: Yeah, oh,
3: that's an easy one.
0: Best of friends over here.
1: Yeah, that's what we do. That's what we do. We're hanging out later today, having lunch.
4: All right, Thor, I'm sticking with you. I asked Sky, who on the show would make the best Uber driver? Who did she say?
3: I mean, if she doesn't say me, it's a travesty to the world. I've said multiple times how I'm
0: travesty to the world.
3: I've said multiple times how good of an Uber driver I would be. I always beat Google Maps and get you there earlier than you need to get. Driving people to the airport. I may one day do it just to get people. I get satisfaction out of getting people to the airport early. So if she doesn't say me.
0: You're an aggressive driver, though.
3: Yeah, but I feel like you got to be in this day and age.
0: What?
3: So if she doesn't say me, I'm gonna be pissed.
0: Travesty of the world.
4: Sky went with Eddie.
3: I mean,
0: travesty of the world.
3: I mean,
1: I've been in the car with you before. When you do that move, when you cut off people to get off the off ramp, yes, you get there faster. But you freak me out, and I told you that.
3: You were in the car with me one time,
1: and
3: you were hammered after kegs and eggs.
2: Eddie's calling
1: a TL.
0: Sky, do you want to win this game?
3: I mean,
0: Knew how he would answer.
1: I thought he would think how I would answer, and he knows I'm more conservative. Like, my perfect Uber driver isn't getting me.
3: It wasn't about how you would answer. It's about how I would answer.
1: No, the question was, who does Sky think would be the perfect Uber driver? Sky thinks Eddie would be her perfect Uber driver. He would get me there on time. Eddie's always on time everywhere, but he's not going to break the law. He's not going to make me scream thinking we're going to get an accident. So, you'd get there faster, bro.
0: Travesty
1: of the world. I'm not arguing that.
0: Travesty of the world.
1: Travesty of the world.
2: That's unfortunate.
3: True idiot.
1: I mean, that's my feelings. I'm allowed my feelings. The question was my feelings.
0: Are you?
1: I thought I was.
0: Depends on your partners.
2: Great point.
1: I didn't realize that.
2: Great point.
4: All right, Eddie, I'm gonna come on over to you.
0: Yeah.
4: I asked Emily who Emily thought would make the best Uber driver on the show. Who did Emily say?
0: Okay. This is a little bit tricky because Emily is in a rush and she doesn't want to talk to anybody, which would make Thor kind of her perfect Uber driver. For me, I'm going to get you there on time, plenty of time. I'm not a chatty, I wouldn't be a chatty Uber driver either. So, I mean, I think it is between me and Thor. Sky would never be consideration. She talks too much. And Emily doesn't want that.
3: You'd be in the back seat, and she'd be like, look at all these girls wearing thongs everywhere. Oh, my God. The horror.
0: Oh, my God. This is crazy. Boy, I don't. It's a coin flip of what I think Emily would pick. I'm going to say Emily is still picking me. I'm going to go with me.
4: Should have flipped the coin the other way. Emily said
1: Thor.
4: Yeah,
1: I want to get there quicker.
0: Okay. Yeah, I didn't know.
3: Emily had the right answer.
0: Yeah, oh, boy.
1: Okay.
2: Yeah, Sky's not even.
0: Yeah.
2: She's going to chat. Please. Damn it. I thought we were going to have that one.
4: So close. All right, Eddie, last question for you. If you had to pick one activity to complete, what would you choose? Meditation, acupuncture, yoga, or guided imagery?
1: Where are you looking, Eddie? What's the confusion?
0: What? I don't want to do any of them.
1: But the question is
3: guided imagery.
0: I have no idea. Am I using my third eye?
1: Yeah.
3: Okay. What the hell?
0: Sam again?
4: Meditation, acupuncture, yoga, guided imagery.
0: I don't want to do any of them. A lot of those I'm not going to do. I just don't want to. I do have a lot of weird pain in my old body. And so acupuncture is something that I've thought about doing. I'm not really ever going to do it, but I've thought about it at least. So if I had to pick one, I'd say acupuncture.
4: Emily went with acupuncture.
0: Yeah, okay, there you go.
2: Yeah. Whew. Like you're not going to do it.
0: No. God help. Put the needles down.
1: Okay, calm down.
0: No, thanks. How's that help?
1: Okay. Yeah. Stop.
4: All right, Thor.
0: Oh, God.
1: Uh-oh.
4: Last question.
0: Sky, you better not mess this up.
1: I'm so scared right now.
4: If you had to pick one activity to complete, what would you choose? Meditation, acupuncture, yoga, or guided imagery?
3: So I do meditate, and I do like yoga. So it's between those two. I don't know what guided imagery is. I don't want to do acupuncture, but I got a...
0: That hip? Come on, man.
3: I'm going to do it. I just hate it.
0: Oh.
3: It ekes me out having pins in me, and I hate staying still. I feel like if I move, I'm going to
0: get hurt. Jam them in?
3: Yeah.
0: Nice.
3: But I'm going to do it soon. So I'm going to say yoga.
4: Sky said yoga.
1: Oh,
3: wow.
2: I didn't think you were going to get that. I thought you'd say meditation.
0: Yeah, I would have said meditation for you, too.
3: Yoga and your meditation could be similar.
0: Well, you seem like a goat yoga guy.
3: Two things. One, my wife's done goat yoga and puppy yoga.
0: Okay.
3: Well, two, I couldn't. It'd be too distracted.
0: Okay. Well, even though they hate each other, shockingly, we got a tie game, but we have a whole nother round to go. Round two of the Newly Show game is coming up next on the show on Rock 105.3.
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5: We are in the middle of playing our version of the Newlywed Game. It is the Newly Show game. The teams this week are me and Emily versus Sky and Thor. Sky and Thor, even though they're not getting along at all right now. It is a tie game. We have a tie game going right now, but we have a whole other round to go as Emily and Sky are going to go to the soundproof booth now. Jamie is going to ask me and Thor the questions, and then you'll come back in and try to match the answers.
6: So she's leaving the studio?
7: Let's go, Eddie.
5: Yes.
6: Thank God.
7: Hey, you got it.
5: Yeah, I think we're okay. Mm-hmm. Yeah. I think we're going to be okay. I don't know. We'll see. All right, the girls have left, and so it's now a boy party in here.
6: Thank God.
5: Yeah. All right, here we go, Jamie.
8: All right, Eddie.
5: Yeah.
8: Would your partner rather have free gas, free groceries, free hotel stays, or free flights forever?
5: Oh, boy. See, I don't think this... I think a lot of people would use this and try to be logical about it. Like, what money can I get the most out of the value of that? I don't think that's Emily. I think Emily is going to maybe do whatever she thinks is the coolest or the funnest, which could be the flights or the hotel. But she doesn't go anywhere. So that's the problem. She doesn't really do anything.
8: Maybe she will now.
5: She could. She goes grocery shopping literally every day. So I think the groceries would make the most sense. I just don't know if she's going to answer logically. I got to say the groceries because she goes grocery shopping literally every day. So I think that would make the most sense, but I don't know. That one could go off the rails.
6: Yeah.
8: All right, Thor, what about you? Would your partner rather have free gas, groceries, hotel stays, or flights forever?
6: I don't know because she doesn't, she has a plug-in hybrid, so she doesn't really use gas a lot. She doesn't travel. Other than to one spot, Oregon.
5: She doesn't need a hotel there.
6: She doesn't need a hotel there. And she doesn't really buy groceries because she just eats out all the time.
5: This is a nightmare.
6: So I'm going to say flight just because she gets free flights to Oregon.
8: All right. Makes sense.
5: Mm-hmm.
6: Yeah.
8: Sticking with you, Thor, what brand of lip balm does your partner use the most?
6: She looks like a Blistex chick.
5: What does that mean?
6: I think we all know what that means. So Blistex.
5: Blistex. No, I remember one time didn't she pull out like five different chapsticks or whatever?
6: But if you're telling me, if you looked up the word Blistex in the dictionary, you would see Sky's face.
5: Oh my God.
6: She looks like a Blistex.
8: I've never heard of that brand.
5: She's not a Burt's Bees lady.
6: No.

0: Oh, Blistex.
1: Okay.
2: I was thinking first.
0: She's I feel like all middle-aged moms have Blistex in their purse. You know what I mean?
1: Oh, this is a weird take.
0: Oh, you'll go home, okay, and you'll look in your wife's purse and you'll be like, Blistex?
1: Okay.
0: Deborah, come on.
1: All right.
2: All right, Eddie, what about you? What brand of lip balm does your partner use most often?
1: I have no clue. But I would say Emily is probably the standard chapstick. She uses chapstick.
2: Okay.
1: That's her go-to.
2: That's a brand?
1: Yeah.
0: Chapstick. That's crazy. I thought it was just called chapstick.
1: No, chapstick is a brand.
0: It's like jacuzzi is a brand. No. I thought it was just a jacuzzi.
1: Chapstick is a brand.
0: Yeah.
2: Wow.
1: Now look at it. It's called chapstick.
0: Who knew?
2: Interesting.
1: Yeah.
2: All right.
0: Emily thinks she's the cool mom, so she won't do Blistex.
1: Okay.
2: Not the Rock 105.3 branded chapstick.
1: I think she will take those because she's the mooch.
0: Yeah, that is true.
1: But I think it's just chapstick with the logo over it.
2: Okay.
1: I don't know.
2: Last question for you, Eddie.
1: All right.
2: Would your partner rather star in a Western, Kung Fu movie, classic horror film, or sci-fi movie?
1: Oh, man. Oh, God. I don't know. I don't think any of those screams Emily. Western, I don't know. Kung Fu, God, I can't imagine her in a Kung Fu movie. Sci-fi, she doesn't like sci-fi. Horror, she's like freaked out. I would say because she would like the outfits, a Western.
2: Okay.
1: That's my only reason. I'm going Western.
2: That.
1: Yep.
2: All right, Thor, what about you? Would your partner rather star in a Western, Kung Fu movie, classic horror film, or sci-fi movie?
0: Not sci-fi or horror. So either Western or Kung Fu. She likes Karate Kid. and I think she thinks it's a form of dancing. So I'm going to say...
2: What?
0: I'm going to say Kung Fu.
1: That's the craziest answer.
0: Yeah.
1: That's the craziest answer you've ever given.
0: Yeah.
1: If she says that, I will bow down. I will give that to you.
0: Thank you.
1: But I don't know. They were in the soundproof booth. They could not hear anything.
3: Hey. Hi. Okay. Hi, friend.
1: Uh-oh. Uh-oh. Oh, Sky. What? I don't know. Your partner.
3: Oh, no.
1: All right. So they couldn't hear anything. They're now trying to match our answers.
2: All right. Sky, I'm going to start with you.
3: Oh, God. Yeah.
2: Would you rather have free gas, free groceries, free hotel stays, or free flights forever?
3: Oh. Okay, I want to get excited and say, like, hotel stays and airfare because that's, like, fun, but that's not where the money's at. You know what I mean? Like, gas and groceries is what I need, and I don't really need much gas because I have a hybrid, which I mainly run on electric.
2: You're rich.
3: So I'm going groceries. That's the most value right there.
2: Not off to a great start. Thor said flights.
0: Free trips to Oregon. All the time.
3: Yeah, but with the amount of money I save on groceries,
0: but you barely buy groceries. You guys eat out all the time.
3: We do Trader Joe's once a week.
0: Sure. Okay. Now you don't eat out. Okay.
3: I eat out. I'm not saying that, but we still have groceries in our house. Okay. I mean, you don't live in my house. I don't know how you can tell me what's in my house.
1: Oh, this is getting worse.
0: Okay.
1: This is getting worse.
3: Okay, yes, you're right. I've never eaten groceries.
4: Oh.
2: Emily?
4: Yeah.
3: I can't.
2: Free gas, free groceries, free hotel stays, free flights forever.
4: Which I mean, I don't like it that you guys call me the mooch, but I would love all of those, obviously. I mean. Gas and groceries, I mean, obviously that would be useful. Groceries, I go grocery shopping all the time, so that would be amazing. But you guys know, like, I love staying in hotels. They're so fun. I would use, like, if I got free staycations, like Paradise Point for the rest of my life, how incredible would that be? I'm going to say hotel.
2: Eddie went with groceries.
3: Damn it.
1: You do it all the time. You never stay in a hotel. You very rarely do.
0: You grocery shop every day.
4: It costs so much money, but you know I love a staycation.
1: I know you do, but I mean the groceries makes more sense. You go grocery shopping every day.
3: Yeah, and then you can
1: get a free, then you can stay in a hotel.
4: But I still would be more fun to just be able to stay whenever I wanted a hotel.
1: I didn't think this was just about fun. Huh? I thought it was about saving money.
4: I thought you totally think I would go that way.
1: No way.
4: Oh.
1: With grocery shopping as much as you do.
4: But it doesn't bother me. I save a lot of money with going to Walmart and stuff. Like getting
1: but
4: a hotel.
1: You know how much money you would save if it was free?
4: I agree with that, but still.
1: That's the ultimate.
4: I mean, No, having a hotel stay.
3: What a divisive question. Yeah. Man, Jamie.
2: Who would have thought?
3: Man. Just,
2: all right, Emily.
4: Okay. I'm nervous.
2: What brand of lip balm do you use most often?
4: Oh! I'm all over the place.
5: Why are you this excited?
4: I'm all over the place. I'm not really a Carmex chick. I do like that Sasquatch. Or what's it called? Squatch? Is that that brand? Where the soap?
0: Dr. Squatch.
4: I actually do like their chapstick. Oh, but wow. I was in here the other day with my Blistex in my little overalls. I'm a Blistex girl.
2: Eddie said chapstick.
4: Oh.
5: Like your standard chapstick chick.
4: No, I like Blistex.
5: Oh. Thor has a hot take on that.
4: It does.
5: Yeah.
2: Sky, what about you? What brand of lip balm do you use most often?
3: I got two. Aquaphor is big, but most people don't really know about that as far as like lip balm. It's kind of like a Vaseline.
5: Isn't that a drinking water?
3: No, that's Aquafina. Aquaphor is like a Vaseline, but it doesn't have any petroleum in it. Yes. Great on the lips. But I don't think most people live in the Aquaphor world. So after that, and what's currently in my little purse right now is Burt's Bees. So I'm a Burt's Bees chick.
2: Thor went with Blistex.
0: I said all middle-aged moms have Blistex.
4: Hey! I never heard that.
0: Every middle-aged mom uses Blistex. No. I said Sky looks like she uses Blistex.
3: I'd go chapsticks before Blistex. I've never been a Blistex.
0: If you thought, who uses Blistex on the show? Who wouldn't say Sky?
3: I
5: said Burt's Bees for you.
0: Yeah,
3: thank you, Eddie. Yes, yeah.
0: I thought Emily was going to say some like cool brand that the kids use.
4: No, I'm a Blistex girl.
0: The middle-aged mom.
4: Yeah. Hey, damn it.
3: Wow.
5: Let's get it together here, Emily.
3: Damn, guys.
4: Wow.
2: All right. 0 points on the board for this round.
3: Woo.
2: Sky, last question.
3: Okay, come on, Jamie.
2: Would you rather star in a Western, a kung fu movie, a classic horror film, or sci-fi movie?
3: Wow. they all seem kind of fun in a weird way. But I think the most fun would be a sci-fi movie. Out of those movies, those are the movies I enjoy the most. I'm way too scared to be part of any horror production. Even though I'm seeing behind the scenes, I'm still going to go home with nightmares. And the rest aren't really my jam. So I am going to say sci-fi.
2: Thor went with kung fu.
5: You know, Sky, the big kung fu chick.
3: Oh, yeah. Makes sense.
0: When Jamie said kung fu movie, she did the kung fu thing with her
3: hands. I did the Bruce Lee.
5: That's true.
0: So, Karate Kid.
3: Kung fu would be my second. Yeah. I didn't know you watched
0: sci-fi movies.
3: Oh, yeah.
0: Oh, yeah.
3: Sci-fi girl.
0: Interesting.
3: Right. Yeah.
2: Emily.
3: Oh, fingers crossed.
5: For the win.
3: Uh-oh.
4: I'm going to throw up.
2: Would you rather star in a Western, kung fu, classic horror, or sci-fi movie?
4: I am too big of a scaredy cat to do classic horror. Sci-fi, no thank you. I'd be confused the whole time. Kung fu, no thank you. I would actually love to be in a Western. I'd love to wear those costumes and wear my cowboy boots and my cowboy hat. And I think it'd be fun set. Western.
2: For the exact reasoning you gave, Eddie said Western.
4: Yes!
5: We did it.
4: We did it.
5: I said, for the outfits. Yes. Holy cow.
3: Damn it.
5: With that, Emily and I win the game. That was crazy.
4: That was wild.
5: Holy cow.
0: Damn it.
4: We did it.
5: Oh, thank God.
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0: Eddie, Sky, Thor, and Emily start the new show at 6 a.m. Right now, it's the 5 a.m. hour replay from the old show.
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2: Let's talk to him now. Jacob joins us from Sublime this morning. How's it going, Jacob?
3: Well.
2: Yes. A return of my old friend, Jacob.
4: I love
2: yes.
4: it.
2: Awesome. Listen, Jacob, I was just telling everybody that I'm basically responsible for you now being the lead singer of Sublime.
4: I'm sorry, Jacob.
2: Because when you came in studio a couple of years ago, you know, we had that great conversation of, you know, you should do this. You should be the lead singer of Sublime. And look at you now. Good job, kid.
4: Yeah, Jacob, we tried to tell Eddie that we're sure everyone has told you that.
2: No, that was the first. I was the first.
4: Okay.
2: Jacob, tell these guys.
3: I don't fully recall it, but, you know, I'll take your word for it.
5: Wait a minute.
2: This was life-changing for me.
4: For you,
2: what the heck?
4: For you.
2: I don't know. Listen, Jacob, I'm so happy for you, man.
4: Yes.
2: This is what was meant to be. The music is incredible. Love the new song. Everything has been going great. I was just talking about you're coming to town this weekend. You're going to be here in San Diego at Bayfest.
4: Yep.
2: And the lineup is awesome. So we can't wait to see you down here.
3: It really is good, man. Yeah, there's lots of great bands in the lineup. It's amazing for us to play in San Diego. For me, it's like, you know, it's like my hometown, man. It's where I went to school, and and obviously I also Long Beach as well. So we're just really excited to be out there, man. It's gonna be a wonderful festival.
2: Yeah, it's gonna be killer, man.
5: If you want somebody to bring you on stage, Jacob, I will be there all three days.
2: Hold on, Emily. I don't think he makes that call.
3: You
2: need me to get
5: in there.
2: You're
3: hired.
2: Is he?
6: Hold on a minute.
2: I'm gonna check with Bayfest first, make sure that's cool. Jacob, I did have a wild thing. I brought up Sublime during Street Scene one year that we used to have this big thing called Street Scene where we'd block off the entire streets in downtown San Diego and there it would be a big festival. So different streets had different stages. And one year I got to bring up Sublime back in the day and there a riot did break out because somebody threw something on stage and the boys didn't like that. And so they picked up these like steel garbage cans that were on the side and threw them at the audience and it caused this crazy amazing riot that I got to be in. It was one of the coolest things of highlights of my career.
5: Oh, it sounds scary.
2: It was a little bit, but it was pretty kick-ass. Yeah. I'm not gonna lie. So hopefully people
3: lots of ideas.
2: I was hoping people would be chill, more chill at Bayfest.
5: In the crowd.
2: Yeah, I don't know. Jacob, go ahead.
3: Live on recorded, correct? So when it happens on Saturday, they can trace it back to here.
2: That's true.
4: Yeah, that's a
2: good
4: point.
2: True. It's not my fault.
3: I'll be like, I didn't even want to join Sublime. It was his idea.
4: And he made me do it.
2: Hold on a minute. So, Jacob, I also made, you know, we made the announcement yesterday about our big concert, Alter Ego, which is going down in LA on January 17th at the Kia Forum in LA.
3: Gross.
2: You want to talk about a lineup, Jacob? Holy cow.
3: Yeah, stacked. Completely stacked.
2: Green Day, 21 Pilots, Cage the Elephant, Good Charlotte. You guys, I mean, this is as big as it gets.
3: Okay, cool. We're allowed to talk about it now. Yeah, last time I was chatting with Lisa, I wasn't sure if...
2: No, we're good. We made the announcement.
3: Oh, it's so exciting. Yeah, I mean, dude, look at that. It's going to be amazing. It's so cool to get to share the stage with some names like that, man. I mean, wow.
2: Yeah, it's honestly...
3: if you think about it.
2: Dude, so, I mean, hanging out with Green Day. I mean, they're Rock and Roll Hall of Famers. I mean, that's got to be surreal at some points.
3: Yeah, we got to kick it with them at Bottle Rock, you know? And there is a surreality to the whole experience of all this stuff. Like, wow, you know, this is really what I've always dreamt to be doing, and I'm very lucky. But when you're in the moment, it feels, you know, you start to realize everyone's just people, and they're just cool people at that, you know? A lot of folks... In their positions are there because they've been doing it for so long. They're professional as all get out, and they're just down to earth type of folks. So it'll be good seeing those dudes again and just having a good time that night.
2: So Jacob, now that this is a full time gig and this is happening, has there been a moment for you that you had to go like, dang, this is crazy. This is really cool that this is going on.
3: Well, right now, for sure.
2: Yeah. You're welcome.
3: No, but I mean, I'm half joking, but sincerely, like, you know, you just go throughout your life and you don't really think about what's happening because you're just, you know, go, I have to keep going. And then having small little moments where you get to sit back, reflect, and just be like, oh, wow, you know what, kind of think of it. I'm sort of living the dream. I mean, right after this call, I'm driving to go to my producer's studio in San Pedro where we did this last Sublime record, and I do all the new Jacob's Castle stuff, and do all this stuff for my label, Sunburnt Records. And so it's just, I'm going to be there all day with all my best friends. I'm going to tell them about this interview and all the upcoming stuff. And we're stoked. And then
2: just living the dream.
3: Rehearsal tonight at Make Out Music in Los Angeles and Total Access and Redondo. And then driving down to my mom's house on Friday to spend some time with family and friends. And
5: down in OB, right?
2: Yeah. Come on down, man. Is there a food spot you want to hit up when you come down to town? When you come down to San Diego?
4: Yeah.
3: Okay, let's get a few things straight out there, San Diego. We need to go. We need to all talk about where our favorite California burrito is.
4: Yes,
3: because this is
2: Everybody has their different spot.
4: Yeah.
2: That's the thing. There's not a universal spot. Like everybody goes, oh, I got this taco shop. I like this taco shop.
4: Yeah.
2: It's tricky.
3: Yeah, and they're all good.
2: Yeah,
3: they're all good.
2: Oh, no
3: there's
2: doubt.
3: There's no wrong answer. But for me, I'm a Rigoberto's kind of guy.
4: Cause really?
2: All right with that.
3: Where I went to school in La Jolla, I would always walk there after school.
2: Okay.
4: Wow.
2: That makes sense. So got to hit that up for sure. The other thing I really wanted to know, Jacob, is there...
3: Wait, Mr. Frosty, too. Mr. Frosty.
4: Whoa. Oh, shout out to Mr.
2: Whoa.
4: Frosty.
2: Let's go.
4: Oh, yeah. If my husband could live there, he would. It's a problem.
3: You have to go to me. I go there the first thing I'm in town. I didn't mean to interrupt you. I'm so sorry. I just realized.
2: It's okay.
4: That was okay.
3: As soon as I get to town, I have to go directly to Mr. Frost.
2: Nice.
4: Like, it's so good.
3: I mean, I kind of want to. Maybe I'll drive down today.
2: See? Got it in your head now.
4: Oh, yeah.
2: The other thing I wanted to ask you is, out of the catalog that you're now singing out of the Sublime Songs, what's the one song that you are now singing that you're like, man, this is awesome. I love that I'm singing this song.
3: Oh, yeah, man, 100%. So my favorite's All You Need, Greatest Hits, and STP.
2: Wow.
3: Those are ones that I think that are really emblematic of the band, and it really shows, like, you know, how dynamic Sublime is as stylistically, all that kind of stuff. So for me, I just feel lucky every day that I get to be up there pushing myself to improve and be portraying my pop songs, you know, because... At the end of the day, he didn't get to be here enjoying all these nice things and playing Bayfest and playing with Green Day and all this other stuff.
2: Yeah, man.
3: For me, I just try to just remember that. It's not a day that goes by that I wish I could just give it all back, and I'd rather he be here, you know?
2: For sure.
3: It's a very lucky, special thing, though, because if you think about how much artist work means to them, to me, it's a great joy to get to be involved in something that my father, that meant so much to my father.
2: You're carrying on the legacy, man. He's definitely looking down on you, proud as hell, man. That's cool.
4: Awesome.
3: Oh, man, I can't believe it some days, man.
2: I get it. Right on, Jacob. Well, hey, man, enjoy Mr. Frosty's.
4: Yeah.
2: Enjoy Bayfest. Can't wait to see you, man.
3: Pops for sure.
2: Right on, brother.
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0: new day is here, and what better way to start it than with...
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0: The show.
2: I would like to introduce you
0: to the ringleader, Eddie.
3: And here's the thing about Eddie. You need to know. Eddie doesn't have the ability to not be Eddie.
0: The mother of this crew, Sky.
4: Yeah, I'm kind of Miss Meek, like you can almost talk me into anything.
0: Thor.
5: I'm not a social butterfly, nor do I want to be one.
0: And Emily.
6: I am sometimes very, very selfish, and sometimes I'm actually very, very giving.
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3: I don't know how many times already you guys have felt like today is Monday,
7: yeah,
3: but it's not.
7: It's not.
3: It so is going to be tough. This yeah. week is going to be very strange.
7: Mm-hmm.
3: It's nice having Labor Day off.
7: Oh, yeah.
3: You know, but it screws up the entire week.
7: Agreed.
3: And so now I'm a mess.
7: Yeah, same.
3: But
7: yeah.
3: It's all good. We'll get through this, guys.
5: Tomorrow's crazy.
3: Why is tomorrow crazy?
7: What's tomorrow?
5: Football's on a Wednesday. What? Wednesday football.
3: I knew what he meant.
7: Huh? Yeah.
3: I knew immediately.
7: Of course,
3: what he meant,
7: of course you did.
3: But,
7: I didn't.
3: You don't live in that world?
7: No, I don't.
6: I knew because I was anticipating. I knew that this is a special week for our guys over here.
3: Well,
5: Wednesday.
3: We've had nonstop fantasy drafts.
5: 2 days.
3: Sunday, Thor had two. I had one.
5: Mm-hmm.
3: Yesterday, we had ours together.
7: Oh, who does that on a Monday?
3: It's Labor Day.
5: It's Labor Day.
7: It's a holiday.
3: And it's a tradition.
5: It's a tradition.
7: Oh.
5: I've been doing it for like, what, over 15 years?
7: Oh,
3: wow.
5: Mm-hmm.
3: And then today's my last one.
7: Oh.
3: I have another one today.
7: You have another one?
3: Another one.
5: But it's what I live for.
3: It's what Thor lives for.
7: What?
5: Yeah. There's an extra pep in my step all day. Now, this is great up until...
3: Tomorrow.
5: Tomorrow. And then the Giants play Sunday night. So who knows what's going on Monday.
7: Oh no!
6: This
5: so
6: begins.
5: Enjoy this week.
6: Who do they play?
3: And we'll take another day off.
6: Yeah.
3: Who do the Giants play? Cowboys.
6: Okay. Oh no.
3: Cowboys.
7: All right.
3: It's a big one.
7: Oh goodness.
6: Okay.
3: So, anyway.
7: Yeah.
3: As you guys know, I have been on a health journey.
5: Wow.
3: For now 9 months.
7: Wow.
3: Which is crazy.
7: Uh-huh.
3: Lost a lot of weight, and it's been fantastic. You know, I'm very much healthier.
7: Mm-hmm.
3: The weight loss was not really part of it. It just sort of happened, which is great.
7: Yeah.
3: It's a nice bonus.
7: Yeah.
3: But with that comes a lot of things, which means my clothes don't fit me anymore.
7: Yeah.
3: You know, I mean, if you lose over 25 pounds, you have to make some changes in your wardrobe.
7: Yeah. Well, especially if you have such a crazy collection of graphic tees like you do. It's not like you're the guy who has like... 3 gray shirts and 3 blue shirts, and that's your whole wardrobe.
3: No.
7: Like, you had a ton of shirts.
3: 75, to be exact.
6: That's...
3: Remember I counted?
6: Yes, I remember.
7: Wow.
3: And that's just my graphic shirts alone. It has nothing to do with my golf shirts.
7: Polos.
3: My other polos.
7: Wow.
3: None of those.
7: Wow.
3: Nothing fits anymore.
7: Jeez.
3: And I got all new shorts, all new everything.
7: Yeah. Mm-hmm.
3: And so it's been a process of like, okay, these shirts still kind of fit me. These shirts clearly don't, and all that stuff.
7: Yeah.
3: I have just given Thor a bag of shirts.
5: Yeah.
3: And you may be wondering why I give him to Thor.
7: Yeah.
3: Because Thor is not a big guy anymore.
7: He's your health mentor.
3: No.
6: Wow.
3: This is bag of shirts right there is for his beautiful wife, Haley, who is pregnant.
7: Aww.
3: And she wanted my old big shirts for when she starts to get really big. She wants some 2X shirts.
7: That's a great
3: idea.
7: So really?
3: She's going to be rocking some sweet Star Wars shirts.
5: She's never going to look hotter.
3: You're going to think of me.
5: Yeah.
3: How great is that?
7: Is
3: how great is
7: weird.
3: That?
5: She walks in wearing like a Star Wars shirt or an Avengers shirt.
3: Yeah.
7: Uh-huh.
5: Like,
3: how
5: damn,
3: awesome is that?
5: Girl.
3: Man, you look like Eddie. Don't say that. Don't say
6: that. Is that not going to be awkward when you're laying in bed together? And
3: she'll be comfortable,
6: she
3: though.
6: She has Eddie's shirt on?
3: I mean, she's going to be 8 months pregnant. I don't know.
6: All right.
3: You know.
7: Does she specify themes that she would appreciate? No, just any shirt.
3: Any big
5: shirt. Smells like them.
3: Okay. Nuzzle in there.
5: Yeah.
3: Ooh, you smell like Eddie's musk.
7: Okay, you guys.
3: So I've been slowly replacing those big old shirts with XLs.
6: Yeah.
3: And they just fit better and whatever. And yes, Emily, thank you for noticing.
6: Oh, I noticed an hour ago.
3: Only the real ones will get it. Because this new shirt that I've gotten, it is not shockingly a nerd shirt. But it is maybe my favorite shirt of all time.
7: Of all time?
3: Well,
7: incredible.
3: I found this and I'm like, this is magic.
5: Magic.
3: This is so awesome. I didn't know that I could even find something so great.
7: Yeah.
3: Emily, would you like to share with everybody what kick-ass shirt I have here?
6: Eddie is wearing a Ferrell's Ice Cream Parlor t-shirt.
3: Thank you so much.
6: Where do you
3: Thank
6: get
3: you so much. Thor, you know, this is a very kind of local based thing. They had him in most California, but I don't West know.
5: Coast. I thought of Will Ferrell over. For some reason.
3: No.
7: Oh, no. He did not Ferrell's, have an ice cream parlor.
3: Ferrell's was my spot. That's where I had my first memory of a birthday party at Ferrell's. Wow. They bring out the big giant ice cream sundaes with the sparklers and all that stuff.
6: They're wearing the striped getups with the hats and the whole
3: very old school. Old school. The last one I remember here in San Diego was in Fashion Valley.
6: Yep, that's the one I used to go to.
3: Probably closed, maybe 20 years ago, 15, 20 years ago. Very sad.
6: That day.
3: Because, I mean, what a place.
6: Oh, my God.
3: Miss it.
6: Yeah, it was the best. I remember having birthday parties there, too, of course.
3: So finding this shirt, this is... I will never speak.
5: You're not going to say where you got it?
3: No.
7: Secret spot.
3: No. I love it so much. I don't want anybody else wearing this. And I want people to stop me on the street and go, Ferrell's! And I go, yeah!
7: I bet they will.
6: They will.
3: Oh, yeah. Because everybody has great memories of it. This is one of my new XL shirts.
7: Oh!
3: Love it.
7: Looks nice. Fits great.
3: Thank you so much. Take it easy. I'm married.
7: Okay. I'm just saying.
3: Relax. It's nice. So it's been a little bit of a process as I am adding new ones, getting rid of old ones. That sort of thing has been a process.
7: Yeah.
3: Well, my wife has been doing something recently, and I don't know how I feel about it. I kind of feel like she's treating me like her new doll or like a new dress-up thing.
6: What?
3: You know, where she's sort of excited about the weight loss and the health journey. And so every once in a while, she'll be like, oh, I bought you a new shirt today. And I'll be like, what? Huh? What do you mean you bought me a new shirt today? She goes, oh, yeah, I saw this. And, of course, everything's always on clearance or everything's always on sale. Yeah. That's the only reason why she bought it, which is not true, but whatever. So randomly, she bought me a new golf shirt. I'm like, oh, thanks. I do need golf shirts, so thanks. I mean, I don't need a ton, but thank you. But whatever, so that was fine. She'll show up with a new T-shirt every once in a while. Okay, great. Well, what happened on Friday was too far. It's to the point of where I'm like, I got to shut this down because I'm also like, I'm very particular, obviously, about my shirts and things like that. And so I'm like, that's nice. You bought me a couple, but stop. Like, I'm not your dress up thing and you can't, I know you're excited, but like, let's relax. Pump the brakes a little bit. And so she's been buying me these shirts. And the one she got on Friday, I get home from work and she goes, oh, bought you a new shirt. I go, got another one. What do we got this time? Yeah. And she goes, it's a little different.
5: She's very sassy.
3: Uh-oh. What do you mean it's a little different? It's a shirt. How different could it be? Well, she was right. It was very different. Mm. She comes walking out and shows me that she bought me a new Hawaiian shirt.
5: Ooh, aloha.
3: A Hawaiian shirt. And she goes, yeah, I bought you this Hawaiian shirt. And I go, first of all, why? do I wear Hawaiian shirts?
7: Because you know there's that guy who does. You know what I mean? Like, you'll see him like every weekend. He's rocking a Hawaiian shirt. But
3: I don't wear Tommy Bahamas. I don't wear Hawaiian shirts.
7: That's not you.
3: No.
7: You're not that guy.
3: Now, when in Rome... Sure, if I'm in Hawaii,
7: of course, but
3: maybe to a luau or something.
7: Like one night you'll wear that.
3: Maybe.
7: Yeah.
6: I don't feel like I remember seeing you. We've been to Hawaii together as a show. I don't know if I remember seeing that.
3: Yeah, I think to the luau I wore one.
5: Okay. But it's a luau.
3: Yeah.
7: And
6: I feel like it's...
3: It's very specific.
5: Yeah. Yes. Like it doesn't get more Hawaiian than a luau.
3: Yeah.
7: That's where you wear Hawaiian.
3: That's about it. And I said, well, why did you get this? And she goes, well, for when we go to Hawaii. When are we going to Hawaii? Yes. I mean, did you book a trip and didn't tell me?
5: Yeah. Like, there you go. Surprise. Was there two tickets in the pocket of the shirt?
7: That's legit. That's a legit surprise.
5: That's awesome.
6: Round trip tickets to Hawaii.
5: Yeah, Eddie, you can't leave that out.
7: What's up?
3: No.
5: Oh.
3: No, there wasn't any tickets. Oh. And she goes, well, I assume at some point we're going to go to Hawaii. You go, okay. So I need this Hawaiian shirt? I don't.
6: Now?
3: I don't.
6: Like maybe leading up to a couple weeks before the trip, maybe.
7: Right.
3: Sure. Okay.
7: Yeah.
3: I guess. But even then, can I pick it? Because what she showed me was legitimately the ugliest shirt I've ever seen in my life.
7: No.
3: In my life. Yeah, Hawaiian shirts are always going to be kind of gaudy
7: and loud,
3: you know, with the flowers on them or whatever, and loud colors and stuff like this. This one was so extremely bad that I don't, I couldn't hide or fake how awful it was.
7: Oh,
3: and I flat out told her, that's the most heinous looking shirt I've ever seen in my life.
7: Oh,
3: in what world would you see me in this?
7: Oh, poor Deborah.
3: Don't, why poor Deborah? Yeah, why not poor Eddie?
5: I'll be honest with you. This is a Sky reaction to a gift. Yeah, usually when you give Sky a gift, she makes
3: really mean
5: you feel
3: about it.
5: Awful.
3: You're right.
5: So you must have been hanging out with her a little too much.
3: But usually those are things, though, that you would think she would like.
5: Yeah.
3: Like the towel thing that Emily got her.
7: Towel warmer.
3: And, you know, like there's the other things
7: coffee
3: that,
7: warmer.
3: You know.
7: Lots
3: things,
7: of warmer.
3: Things that Sky would like. In what world would I want this Hawaiian shirt?
5: Yeah, it would be weird if you came in here wearing a Hawaiian shirt.
3: Yeah, I would never.
6: No. You wouldn't.
3: And
6: like, if
3: but
6: I was
3: for
6: gonna...
3: a Hawaii trip that's non-existent.
7: Yeah.
6: It's so wild. If I was going to pick a Hawaiian shirt for you, I would pick a subdued one with like lower, like neutral colors or something.
3: Mm. No, not this one.
5: Oh, that's another fashionista over here.
3: Yeah.
5: Subdued and lower colors.
3: She knows what's up.
7: Yeah.
3: She knows. Now, maybe that was the thinking because I've never actually seen a Hawaiian shirt where the base was black, like a black button down, and then the loud flowers all over it.
6: Oh.
3: And I was like, oh.
7: That face.
3: Like, am I going to a death metal show in Honolulu?
7: No.
3: Because I don't really get the correlation.
6: Maybe it's a wild contrast.
3: Like, usually they're like the blues and pastels.
7: Yeah.
3: And like, this was black with the weird.
6: Yeah.
3: Flowers on it.
6: Wow.
3: I didn't understand it.
5: Yeah.
3: And so
5: it sounds awful.
3: It was the worst shirt I've ever seen in my life.
7: Oh,
3: in my life.
7: In your life.
6: What was her, did she explain to you her thinking other than, I just thought you'd like it? I mean,
3: it was that it was for Hawaii.
6: Okay,
3: Emily.
6: I'm sorry.
7: But when you pointed out that there's no Hawaii trip,
3: not even a discussion about it,
7: that didn't have her go, oh, yeah, that kind
3: no,
7: of.
3: No, she saw it. Eddie needs new shirts.
6: Uh-huh.
3: And so he doesn't have a Hawaiian shirt.
5: Yeah.
3: So I'm going to buy this Hawaiian shirt for him.
7: All right. Here we go.
3: This is great.
6: All right.
3: This is great.
7: Here we go.
3: I don't care if you spent 50 cents on this thing. You overpaid. So I told you got to return it. I don't want that. I would never be seen in that. That thing is heinous.
7: Oh, no.
3: And please stop buying me shirts.
5: Uh-oh.
3: Like, sorry. Yeah. I get that at some point. Like, this is crazy.
6: Yeah.
3: You know? And so I don't know what's going on with her, but I do feel like she's treating me like her new dress-up toy or something like that.
7: Fun.
3: She's having fun.
7: Yeah.
3: Which, I don't like that.
6: No.
3: I don't like that. So, yeah, I don't know what's next. Jerseys?
5: That would be great.
3: I don't have, you know,
5: I
3: don't know. Like a hockey jersey. I'm like, I don't watch hockey.
6: Wow. Yeah.
3: But you need one just in case you go to a hockey game.
6: Yeah. There you go.
7: Right.
3: What?
7: Right.
5: Yeah.
3: Am I a tanks guy?
7: A tank guy?
3: I don't know.
7: A leather jacket?
3: I don't know. Could be.
7: Yeah.
3: I don't have one.
7: Or if you, next
5: or
7: time
5: jacket,
7: you ride a motorcycle.
5: A jacket with his name on it.
7: Oh, Emily.
3: I don't have one of those, nor would I ever.
6: Hey, I got you. I can make you.
3: No, please don't. Please don't. Please don't. So yeah, very strange times in my household. We have seen movies before where there's a party at a house and teenagers are throwing it, gets out of control.
6: Oh, yeah.
3: Remember that Project X movie?
7: Oh, that's
3: that thing got crazy. Well, that actually happened in real life, and it happened in Forest Ranch.
7: Uh-oh.
3: We're going to see how a party got out of control and the neighbors are not happy about it. We're going to see what happened there coming up next on the show at Rock 105.3.
0: It's the show.
3: Well, we just came off this incredible three-day weekend, and if you didn't do exactly what you wanted to, you're telling you right now you got to book your next stay out at Sequan Casino Resort because it is always unforgettable at Sequan, and they got all kinds of great shows coming to Sequan as well. 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
4: 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Aaron Judge is back. The Yankee slugger out since the end of May with a broken rib, activated off the injured list. On the field, the Dodgers win streak now 5 after a 6-3 win over the Reds. I'm Matt McCoy.
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0: It's Green Day on the show. It's Rock 105.3. So I can imagine, Emily, growing up the way you did. You know, you were kind of feral after you became a teenager a little bit.
1: Yeah.
0: You probably attended some pretty wild parties back in the day.
1: It was insane.
0: Yeah.
1: It's so crazy to think about. My freshman year, I went to a fancy private school. Didn't take. But that was
0: shocking.
1: It's Cathedral now, but it used to be called Union. It used to be actually Linda Vista. And so I went there, and like those kids were I had some money, but like a lot of the kids going there are like next level money with like next level mansions. And so, and it was, they're from all over San Diego. You know what I mean? Mm-hmm. It's private school.
2: Yeah.
1: And I remember going to some parties up in like the Del Mar area, Rancho Santa Fe. You know how big those houses are, where there's at least like 1,000 kids.
0: 1,000?
1: Like, I mean, hundreds and hundreds and hundreds, where like to the point where there would be helicopters that would come and fly over to like break up the parties and stuff. Like, it was insane. Like, those were crazy parties.
0: Now, back then, this was pre, you know, social media and stuff like that. So did it just word just get spread, or how did you find out about
1: it? Just word got like word of mouth. Like, at, I remember like at school on like a Friday or whatever, just everybody telling other people. And
0: somebody just said, difference. Hey, there's going to be a party at this one house, blah, blah, blah. And you would just go?
1: Yeah, we would all just go.
0: Wow.
1: And like sometimes it'd be somebody that I knew, sometimes it would be somebody that I knew of, but we would all just show up. And like, it was just insane. It was like what you see in the movies.
0: Yeah.
1: And stuff.
0: Did
1: like
0: the houses get trashed and stuff?
1: Trashed. Oh. But like, as soon as the cops would show up, we'd all run.
3: Awful parents. Like, we had parties too, but not on that level. You kind of grew up differently. I feel like you grew up in like a very, like, I don't know, it's a different world.
1: Yeah, definitely.
3: You know what I mean? Because we had parties too, but like, not like that. Mm-hmm. I mean, that's crazy.
0: I've never been to a party like that.
3: Yeah, that's crazy.
0: Not
3: we had high
0: that
3: school parties at like, but like, what loser parents these people?
1: Well, they're not home.
2: Yeah,
1: I
2: some of them
1: do.
2: Don't know.
1: A lot
2: know.
1: Of them like are trapped.
2: They don't know.
3: I mean, how do you not know if your house gets trashed?
2: Well, you
1: Well,
2: no, you know when you get back.
1: Yeah.
2: So
1: you know
2: what I mean? My friend Jenny.
3: Well,
2: did
3: I would
2: this.
3: Never leave my kids by themselves in high school. There's no way that would.
2: And
3: would
2: some
3: never,
2: people do.
3: Yeah, that's insane to me.
1: Or
3: yeah.
1: the parents are in France or something, and they think their kids staying at a different person's house, not at the empty house.
2: That too.
3: So you know crazy.
2: I mean? Yeah, it's crazy.
0: Yeah, I don't know. I mean, I had one party that I threw at my house growing up, and it started to get out of control. And by that, I mean like 50 people showed up.
2: Oh,
0: and I mean, 50 people at a party is pretty big.
2: Yeah.
0: And I was like, oh man, this is starting to get crazy. And the only thing I can really remember about that party is that my CDs got stolen, and I was so pissed.
2: Oh, Eddie,
1: your
0: like,
1: book?
0: No, it was in, I think, I don't. It wasn't in a book because they were like the actual CDs
1: in the cases.
0: Because
1: they're at your house.
0: Yeah, so I don't remember how they stole them.
3: Sucks.
0: But I was like furious because I was like, man, what the hell?
1: Yeah.
0: That's as crazy out of control as it got at my,
1: there's no
0: my
1: helicopters?
0: Party. No helicopters, no nothing like that. But our parties, a lot of times, because I grew up in a very small town, would be out in fields and stuff like that.
2: Yeah.
0: And so we'd all go out there, put the car headlights in, and then we just party out there.
2: Totally.
0: You know, we would party, and those would get kind of out of control.
1: Yeah.
0: And, you know, we'd have to bail when the cops would show up or whatever. I never really went to anything like that. Have you ever been anything like that, Sky?
2: No.
3: After the Bible studies?
2: Okay, shut up.
3: Sky did Bible studies.
2: No, yeah. I was so mad. I would accuse my parents of being sexist because there was an age where they would like let my brother kind of run feral. But for me, like I wasn't allowed to do any of that. And we were only like a year and a half apart. And then even when I got that age, I couldn't do that stuff. So there was one time my brother was a senior and I was a junior, and my parents made me go on vacation with them, but my brother got to stay home. And my girlfriend, her parents went out of town, left her there, and she ended up having one of those parties where everybody's flowing onto the lawn. The helicopters are showing up.
3: Helicopters?
2: And my brother was
3: what
2: there.
3: The hell?
2: And I'm like, that's my best friend. I didn't even get to go to that party. Everyone was talking about it.
0: Did she wait for you to leave?
3: Can you blame her?
2: No, I think it was

0: like a 3-day weekend, you know, kind of like this past weekend type of thing. And my parents are like, we're taking the motorhome camping, you know.
1: Oh, like, lucky.
0: Yeah, right. And I was so mad that I missed it. And everyone was there, including my stupid brother. And I'm like, because just like you, we would go out to the quote, the dam, and everybody, we'd bring like a pony keg out to the dam. And everyone would play our music and hang out there. It was like basically a lake.
2: Like the rock quarry.
0: Yeah, there was a dam right there.
1: The dam.
2: So skip rocks and drink.
0: It was called the dam, but really you're hanging out by a lake. So I missed the one big house party.
2: And then everybody was talking about it, I'm sure.
0: Oh, everybody. How crazy
1: it was. Wasn't
0: it
1: great this guy wasn't there?
2: Yeah, it's crazy. Where was the Murph?
0: I was so mad. I was so mad, dude.
2: Well, that happened. You know, you hear about those things. And, you know, I mean, I hear Emily talk about it. It's crazy. Yeah. Oh, you see him in these movies, but you know, it's like, I don't know. I've never really been a part of it, but I guess this just happened and the footage is insane. Cause now people have phones and, you know, everybody takes all that stuff. This happened in Forest Ranch.
0: Yeah. So this happened on Sunday night. You know, people don't really enjoy living next to Airbnbs. We've definitely heard this here in San Diego for a while. You know, people rent houses, have parties, but this wasn't even that. This is a house that rents out their swimming pool by the hour. I don't know if you guys have heard of it.
2: Yeah, remember we talked about it. What was it called?
3: Swimply. Yeah, I've looked into this a bunch of times, like renting other people's pools.
1: Not renting your own inflatable pool.
3: No, not my inflatable pool. I don't think that I wouldn't get too much money for that. But I've looked into like
2: that broken jacuzzi.
3: Yeah, I haven't.
2: You get a nickel for that?
3: Hey, I haven't looked into that. But I've looked into like going to somebody else's pool.
0: Yeah, my brother has done this a few times for his daughter's birthday when she'll have a birthday. You know, and it'll just be like.
2: You didn't offer him your pool?
0: Well,
2: that's so messed up.
0: Well,
1: that is crazy.
2: Oh my God!
3: Telling her about a pool he's gonna rent.
1: That is crazy.
2: Yeah.
3: Think about that.
2: You have a pool.
0: It got awkward.
2: Oh,
0: so
2: no.
0: I didn't know he had been doing this.
2: Sky.
0: And we're sitting around the weekend before my niece's birthday, and my mom and her husband are there.
2: Oh, your new dad.
0: And they're like, "Oh, so what are you doing for your birthday?" And they're like, "We're renting out a pool." And that's when my mom's husband goes, "Why aren't you just coming here?" and then it made it so awkward. And then my brother's like, "Well, this one has a water slide, and there's a built-in barbecue." And
2: my sister would never invite us.
0: Well, know, no, so, I would let them, but I think, you know. So anyway, that got super awkward. But my brother has done this multiple times, and there's crazy pools out there.
3: Yeah.
0: You know, and normally the people who rent them out have really strong restrictions of how many people, hours. Some won't even allow alcohol on the premises. But this one in Forest Ranch, I don't know if the rules just weren't being followed or what, but on Sunday night, all of a sudden, I guess allegedly one of the neighbors was told, "Oh, the pool is booked for a birthday party. You know, there's going to be some people here. Just heads up, whatever." Next thing you know, there's 500 people.
2: That ain't nothing, right, Emma?
3: No, ain't nothing. Hot potatoes.
0: Most of them underage, and this is a home on a cul-de-sac, so you're kind of tucked in there, right?
1: By the dam?
0: No, not the dam, a cul-de-sac. Oh. 500 teens, and they are just flowing out everywhere because they're not allowed in the house. They're just allowed in the backyard. So once the backyard fills up, the gates are open, they're on the front yard, they're in the cul-de-sac, and according to the neighbors, these teens are so intoxicated that they're falling over. Their friends are carrying them. One chick got
2: been there.
1: Last night.
2: Yeah, she was there.
1: Sky's about to say one chick.
0: Yeah. One chick got stabbed with a beer bottle.
2: Are you all right?
0: They're trying to figure out exactly.
2: She did the stabbing.
1: Emily did the stabbing.
2: Troll, get it.
1: Yeah. That was a troll in Forest Ranch.
2: What?
1: How'd you make it out here?
3: I wasn't there.
0: Fireworks were being set off by the teams.
2: Where did that come from?
1: No, one time, so obviously, I wasn't on the level of Emily's craziness.
2: Nobody is.
1: No, that was like seeing it on TV. But one time, me and my buddy Lambo, who just turned 40, happy birthday to him.
0: We found
1: Roman candles at someone's house and started lighting them off.
0: Oh, no.
2: So that does found them lying around?
1: They were in the guy's basement.
2: You just took them?
1: Yeah. And we may have allegedly started firing them off as we were leaving.
2: Okay.
3: That seems crazy. Blowing up the spot, bro.
1: Well, we got kicked out.
3: Oh,
0: so that was like
1: it was
0: back.
1: Like, oh, hey, yeah, I'll show you.
0: Yeah.
1: It was wild.
2: God.
0: Well, the police and media have contacted Swimply, who said that they did not have the pool booked through their system. And according to them, this was the homeowner's private event.
2: Oh.
0: So if there's an adult involved somehow, this is big trouble. So the SDPD is still investigating. They're still collecting Ring footage.
2: Oh,
0: but
2: that's why Emily's saying she wasn't there.
0: Oh,
1: really?
0: Yeah.
2: I want 5-0 to show up.
3: I wasn't partying with 15-year-olds.
0: Yeah, but the neighbors are not happy.
2: Sure.
0: Yeah.
2: We've heard about your bonfires and things like that. Okay, whatever. You always hear when you are dating someone that it should just feel easy, right? That if it feels like everything's a battle, then it probably isn't working out. Well, we're going to go over the things that feel easy with the right person, but are miserable with the wrong person when we get back on the show at Rock 105.3.

0: Give me the bush.
1: On the show, it's Rock 105.3. So we always hear this in the like kind of dating realm and landscape that when you're dating somebody and you first start seeing them, things should feel easy. You know, especially right in the beginning, that's the honeymoon phase. That's when everything should be, oh, I can't wait to spend more time with this person and everything's just so great and everything's wonderful. And yeah, it should be easy. Everything should be real, you know, fun and all that stuff. But then, you know, there's people when they start dating that it's immediately everything's kind of a battle.
2: Yeah.
1: And you're like, why does this feel so hard? And we've only gone out like a few times,
2: mm-hmm.
1: but like we can't even come to a decision on what to do or like how to hang out
2: yeah.
1: or what movie to watch yeah. or everything's a battle. Like mm-hmm. literally everything's a battle.
2: Seriously.
1: And that's not good.
2: No.
1: And so, you know, you hear like if it's like that in the beginning, well, imagine how it's going to be. If you continue to see each
2: yeah.
1: other, that's uh-huh. it's not going to be easy.
2: Doesn't
1: well,
2: get easier.
1: No. So they've decided to put together the things that feel easy when you're with the right person, but man, it can be absolutely miserable if you're with the wrong person.
3: Yeah. So if you're still trying to figure out your relationship, maybe you can, you know, ask these questions about what you got going on. But starting right off, Eddie, you mentioned it, making small decisions together. What's for dinner tonight? Where are we going to, you know, go for
1: That's
3: the holidays?
1: Never going to be easy. Let me just heads up, everyone, you know, what's
3: well,
1: for dinner tonight is the worst question to ever ask.
3: It is an annoying question.
1: But it shouldn't be a fight it shouldn't be a battle.
3: Miserable.
1: You know? Yes.
3: Yeah. Yeah. And when you're with the wrong person, like that small question of what should we eat tonight.
1: If that turns into a fight.
3: That could turn into not talking to each other for like two straight days.
1: Yeah. That's
3: you know what I mean?
1: Probably bad.
3: Yeah. That's bad. They said another thing that should be easy with the right person, but exhausting when you're with the wrong one. Is getting bad news around them. You get bad news, you're sad, and somehow they make it worse and make you feel even worse about it.
2: Oh
3: like,
2: God.
3: What the hell did I do?
1: My uncle, comforting.
3: My uncle just
2: crying.
3: Died.
2: Yeah.
3: Like, I don't know. I don't know.
1: Yeah, that's not good.
3: Yeah, yeah. So that's another bad sign. Spending time apart. You've been invited on a girls' weekend, a guys' weekend. You have a work trip. It's just a night out at the movie with some friends. Whatever it is, you know there's going to be consequences and there will be some sort of crappy comment or an argument because you went to your fantasy football draft.
1: Yeah, I have buddies that have to like negotiate for just time away. And I never have really understood that.
2: Like, you're like, going out, like, so that means I get next weekend.
1: Like, well, or like anything. Like I'll go, hey, you want to golf this weekend? Oh, I got to check. And then I got to make sure that, and then she's going to be able to do this. And I'm like, what?
3: Yeah.
1: Like, you can't ever have like a few hours just to go do, you have to ask for permission.
3: Right.
1: Like, I never really understand that.
2: No.
3: Yeah.
1: Like,
2: because
1: like, man, if my wife wants to go do something, have at it, man. Go for it. Like, have a great time. Leave.
2: Please.
1: Like, right?
2: Please.
1: Yeah, I'll
2: Uh-oh.
1: Take the break. You're like, what? But I don't know, man. Like that. And then obviously you get into like deeper seated stuff with that.
2: Mm-hmm.
1: You know, like God forbid you do a guy's night out or a girl's night out.
3: Oh, yeah, you clearly
1: and
3: cheated.
1: If you cannot handle that,
3: yeah.
1: then, oh, man, yeah, all right. Well, mm-hmm. this is going to be a nightmare.
3: Yeah. Another thing that feels easy with the right person but is miserable with the wrong person is when you get to enjoy something they're not a part of. Like, you get a day off of work or you get to your work all goes to the Padres game. You know, when you get to do something that they're not a part of, they freak out and it's something you're enjoying. They specifically talk about couples who, if one of them gets a day off work where the other one still has to work, that other one comes home and is so miserable about it and gives you crap. Jeez. And oh, must have been nice to sit on the couch all day and blah blah blah.
1: Well, it was,
3: yeah, it actually, it was amazing.
2: Oh my God,
3: thank you.
2: Man. That's when you got to get up and pretend like you're doing housework.
4: Yeah,
2: or something.
4: Oh, it's Emily's.
2: Yeah,
4: MO.
2: That's why you see MO. When they're gonna get home and you
4: yeah.
2: get up.
4: She always does so much.
3: Another thing that's miserable when you're with the wrong person is asking for help with something. Like, hey, can you help me make dinner tonight? Or I need this thing helped with. Can you help me fix this? Or hey, the house is filthy. Can you, like, you should be able to ask for help with, again, without an eye roll, without a sigh, without them giving
2: God.
3: You crap.
1: I don't know, like, because that seems like that will always happen.
2: You
1: know, you know, where you're like, oh.
3: Well, you don't have to love it, but you don't have to make them feel bad about it. Is the difference?
1: Yeah, I don't know. Okay,
2: well,
1: sure.
2: If it's a one person job, then why do you need help? You know what I mean? That is annoying. I'll give it.
3: I mean, but if they're asking for help, don't they need help?
2: If I think it's a two person job, then I need
1: really
2: help.
1: I'm busy right now.
3: You're trying to
1: watch this.
2: Yeah.
3: They say disagreeing about small things, whether it's the thermostat, whether it's the road you decide to take, they say those shouldn't be massive fights that last days. But when you're in the wrong relationship with the wrong person, those little things can be miserable. Telling them your good news, again, shouldn't be miserable. You got a promotion. You ended up hitting like a new milestone at the gym.
1: They're not happy for you?
3: No. What? No. Oh. Yeah. Because they take it as like a slam on themselves. You know what I mean? Like, clearly we got some deep issues. So if you're doing so amazing, they get all like bitter about it.
1: Oh, that's not good.
3: Again, wrong person.
0: No, Emily's like this. If I get good news or Eddie gets good news.
2: But if somebody gets fired,
0: happiest day of her life.
2: Yeah. I mean, that's not true. Yeah. That's not true.
0: Is Robert like that, where he gets good news and you're like, oh, great.
2: No, I support the guy.
0: You support the guy.
2: All right.
0: Because he's the most supportive guy I've ever met.
2: He really is.
3: He's your cheerleader.
2: Yeah, he is a big time cheerleader.
0: It's true. That's huge.
2: But I don't get happy when people get fired.
3: Okay.
1: Depends on who it is.
2: Well, if you're a really big a-hole,
3: uh-oh.
2: So you're excited if they get a promotion and they're a big a-hole? What? That makes no sense.
3: And the final thing that should feel easy with the right person but is miserable with the wrong person is sitting in silence. Just sitting in a room together, quiet. If you're with the right person, that's cool. You're relaxing. There's nothing to talk about. You're chilling. But if it's the wrong person, you're like on pins and needles, you know.
1: Depends what happened.
3: What do you
1: mean? If you get the silent treatment and you know why you're getting the silent treatment, then it's never good.
0: What if you're sitting there, you're at the beach with your wife and your son having a good time?
3: Uh-oh. Oh, God,
0: you're just sitting there staring at the water.
3: Yeah.
0: And your wife says, what's wrong with you? And I went, nothing. I'm in a good mood. And she gets up and starts walking away and goes, tell your face.
1: Ooh.
3: I can't believe that.
1: Yeah, that will sting a little bit.
3: We have some hormones going on your face. It's all right. Yeah. It's all right. Yeah.
0: What?
3: We'll work through it.
1: Thor, I'm going to need your advice on this. I'm getting ready for a big time intervention at my house.
0: Huh.
1: Now, luckily, not drugs or alcohol or anything like that, but I'm going to tell you who we're going to have a little intervention on and what for coming up next on the show on Rock 105.3.
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0: Metallica on the show. It's Rock 105.3. So as my kids get older, they are going through all kinds of weird changes. So it's funny because my son, who's now 14, he is in this phase, and Emily, you probably went through this, where we got a big personality change, where very moody and kind of a jerk for no reason.
1: Yes.
0: And you just go, what is going on? Yeah.
2: Overly emotional at certain times.
0: Like weird.
2: Yeah.
0: And I keep reminding myself, this is very difficult for my wife because she's never seen anything like this before.
1: Yeah.
0: And that's her baby.
1: That's her sweet little boy.
0: Yeah. I remember being like this. Mm-hmm. I remember being an a-hole for no reason. And just kind of like, that's just who you are. You eventually get out of it and you'll grow out of it. But your hormones are all over the place and you don't know how to deal with it. And as a young man, you go through all these weird changes and your body changes and all these weird things are happening and you just become a jerk.
1: Mm.
0: And my son is sort of becoming that right now.
2: Yeah, it's really hard on me because I'm very emotional and I take things personally, maybe like your wife too. And I didn't also grow up with I have a sister.
0: Yeah.
2: Right. My family actually skewed mostly female. And so like, I didn't see this. I'm not built for this. Yeah. I'm not prepared for this.
0: Yeah.
2: So I'm like finally getting a little bit better about it because my son's 16. But like, I totally get where she's coming from. It's a wild change.
0: It is. It's very different. You know, my son has always been like the fun loving, silly guy and all that stuff. And he's not right now.
1: Oh,
0: he's very moody.
1: No fun.
0: Oh. Yeah. You just, you know, what's wrong? Nothing.
2: Nothing's ever wrong.
1: Oh. Yeah.
0: Okay. Okay.
3: How you doing?
0: Yeah. Uh-oh. Fine.
1: Uh-oh.
0: Why are you mad?
1: Oh, geez.
2: Somebody that's fine doesn't answer like that.
0: So what'd you do in school today? Same.
1: Uh-oh.
0: What? I don't know. That doesn't even make sense. That's not even a sentence. What? Okay. Okay. Asked and answered. There we go. I guess we'll move on.
1: Oh, no.
0: So, you know, we're in that realm. Okay. But again, I recognize it. I've been that guy before. I get it. It's, you know, been my buddies. You know, I've seen it.
1: Yeah.
0: So it doesn't affect me that much. But I could tell this is really, just like Emily, my wife is having a hard time with it. And so it is what it is.
1: Okay.
0: And so there is something else that has been happening that is a big sort of change and different. And it's to the point of where it's kind of ridiculous.
1: Oh.
0: And something needs to be said. And it has been said, but it hasn't been that crazy yet, where I'm thinking we need an intervention.
1: Oh.
3: Intervention.
0: Now, Thor... I'm sure you've been through interventions and stuff like that a bunch of times being, you know, sober. When you got sober, was there an actual intervention for you? Like, did you get sit down and pulled?
3: I mean, I had it happen once.
0: But it was but it
3: like,
0: crazy?
3: But it
0: or?
3: Wasn't like, yeah, it wasn't as
0: like,
3: what you
0: like the
3: think.
0: TV show?
3: No, it wasn't. No. It was different. By the time I got sober, I was already like living by myself in San Diego and I didn't really have anybody. So like I was already kind of on my own. But when I was in like high school, at my senior year of high school, my buddy is trying to do an intervention.
0: Oh, really?
1: Oh,
0: they even recognized it?
3: Because I was just starting hanging out with different people. And I wasn't like, and they were all like, you could just drink every once in a while, you know, and lay off this or that. And I'm looking at them like they were morons because they were.
0: Oh.
3: But that's as far as it went.
0: Okay.
3: But but I know how, I have a bunch of friends that do interventions now as like a business. And stuff like that.
1: Wow.
3: So I know how this goes.
0: Okay.
3: I know how this goes. If you need me, I call my buddy Gabe.
0: Okay, well.
3: And he can help you out.
1: Oh, he can get in there. Mm-hmm.
0: Maybe. Because I know that interventions can go one or two ways. One where you can really, shine the light on them and they really, their eyes are open. They didn't realize how bad it was.
1: Yeah.
0: Or two, that they turn on you and they get really mad.
3: So this is what happens. So the thing about the intervention is everyone's got to be on board. So if the three or four of us go into intervention with Jamie.
1: Okay.
3: And we're like, hey, we're worried about your weight.
1: Oh, you underweight.
0: Too skinny?
3: Too skinny.
0: Yeah.
3: You don't weigh anything.
0: Skinny intervention?
3: Skinny intervention.
0: I've never heard of that.
3: You gotta eat,
2: I didn't know that was a thing.
3: You gotta eat.
1: Yeah.
3: And one of us, we all have to say, if you don't eat, then you can't be here anymore.
0: Sky would never be able to do that.
3: She
0: can't be part of the intervention.
3: You can't. Everyone has to be on board with the person. If they don't do what you say, then we're done with them.
0: Okay.
3: We write them off.
1: Oh, this is tough.
3: And if not everyone's on board, it's not going to work.
1: Uh-huh. Okay.
0: Well, I can tell you, everybody's on board with
3: what
1: I'm
3: doing.
1: Wow.
3: Yeah.
0: I mean, there's been multiple discussions about it.
1: Okay.
0: It's sort of been brought up a little bit, but not that much yet, where we need to pull an intervention on my son.
1: Yeah.
0: about his mustache.
1: What?
4: Okay, what? I wasn't expecting this. Mustache?
0: He's 14.
3: Uh-huh. 14.
0: And I don't know if you guys remember, you know, 14, that age where, you know, if you could kind of grow facial hair, it's one of the coolest things around.
4: Yeah.
0: And he's a freshman. He's just started high school. And he is a freshman with kind of a mustache.
4: I can't.
2: Is it more than just like a little bit of fuzz?
4: Oh, picture time. Picture time from Papa.
3: Because like with me, if I grow a mustache, for me, I look very weaselly. I look like a guy you don't want to let your kids around.
4: Yeah.
3: If I just have a mustache.
0: Pedo style?
4: Yeah.
3: I need to say that, but like that's just how I look.
2: I get that.
4: Yeah.
3: That's just, what do you mean you get that? That's just how I look if I just grow a mustache.
0: So say is like the chocolate milk stash.
4: Yeah.
0: Or like sometimes I look and I go, is that a caterpillar on his lip? Like what's going on
3: he
0: there?
3: He looks like an extra in like a Bronx Tale.
0: Yeah, maybe. or like what's a, you know, odd, you know, Hispanic, you know, looking kid, you know, extra in the background.
2: Yeah.
0: It's not a full blown Tom Selleck mustache by any means.
3: No, because that would be great.
0: No. As a freshman?
3: That is
0: like, I'll do pickup and I'll see like seniors in high school and they got full beards and I'm like, do you belong here? Like, what's going on? Like, that's kind of odd.
2: It is off-putting.
0: And you're like, whoa, like easy, bro. Like, you could kick my ass. Like, it's kind of weird. But freshman, he's just starting out.
4: Yeah.
0: And you got this like little lip thing going here. And it's more than just a little darkness. It's there. But nothing else.
3: And no one said anything.
0: So it's to the point of where it's off-putting.
3: Yeah.
0: Like I see it and I look at it and I go, dude. And so early this year, I finally got him an electric razor because, he had like stragglers around or whatever. And I go, you got to start
3: cleaning
0: this
3: up. Which the straggly look is not
0: good. It's not good.
2: No,
0: when
2: you have a couple hairs here.
0: And it's like a little bit here, a little bit here. And I'm like, you got to start shaving.
4: Totally.
0: And so we went electric razor, which I thought was the easiest move.
4: Yeah.
0: And so I showed him how to do it. Everything went great. And he went lip. And I was like, thank God.
4: Mm-hmm.
0: Well, now I said, once a week, dude, you gotta clean up. Well, now he does the cleanup, but the stash stays. So it's just stash,
2: he's
0: man.
2: Leaving it?
0: He's just stash,
3: time
0: man.
3: Out.
0: Yeah.
2: He's leaving.
3: This is crazy.
0: Yeah. Soak it in, pal.
3: So this is embarrassing. I'll get ear hair. It's embarrassing.
4: It happens.
3: And it's disgusting.
0: Hey, been there, done that.
3: And like, I won't notice it. And it's my wife Haley's job to notice it and tell me.
4: Oh.
3: Like, I can't. Because you see those old guys that have ear hair.
0: Yeah, every once in a while, too, you got like eyebrow hair that's like a little scraggly.
4: Oh, a crazy guy. And
0: because I got this angle and I see it and I kind of want to go over there and pull it.
3: You can. Just tell me.
0: No.
3: And
0: it's a little too much.
2: The light will hit it in a second. It'll like glimmer.
0: Yeah.
3: And I'll just notice it and be like, oh my God, I'm so embarrassed. Because I don't want to be that guy.
0: Yeah.
3: But I also get like lazy. I'm like, maybe he's just being lazy and just not shaving at all.
0: No.
4: Mm-hmm.
3: So he thinks.
0: The stash is
4: Do we speak of the stash? Does he speak of the stash? Or does it go unspoken in the house?
0: So
3: is he a hipster?
0: Here is where we're at. Here is where we're at.
4: Okay, where are we at?
0: Every once in a while, I'm sort of,
4: I'm
0: a jokey joke man.
4: Oh, yeah. Joker.
0: I'm a little bit like Thor's dad, where Thor's dad used to say, you know, fly away, Dumbo, about his big ears and stuff like that.
4: Yeah.
0: Where I may go like, hey, dude, you got a little something right here. Oh, that's just your stash.
2: Oh, like you're eating dinner and you go, okay,
0: I'm that guy.
4: Yeah.
0: Or, you know, we'll flat out ask him like, how long are we doing this?
2: Yeah.
0: And, you know, he goes, I don't know.
3: Oh. Damn, like, okay. You don't get it, old man.
0: Yeah. And so it's now to the point of where it's off-putting. Me, my wife, my daughter, we don't like it. We've had open discussions with the three of us about, hey, man, like, what are we going to tell him? Like, that thing's got to go.
2: Yeah.
0: Like, you're just starting out in this school.
4: Yeah.
0: Like, we don't want you to get, like, a bad rap. Mm-hmm. And you're the weird freshman kid with a mustache.
4: Like a villain.
0: Yeah. Like, what are you going to curl it at the end with your evil plan?
4: tie a girl to the train tracks.
0: Yeah, like it's just not looking good. I mean, if it looked good, maybe, but it doesn't look good.
2: Yeah.
0: So I just don't know what to do.
3: I mean, you could do, you could say, listen, my house, my rules, no stash.
0: I could.
3: If you want to live here, either start paying rent or shave it.
0: It's
3: done and done.
2: It's hard.
0: It's like, very old school. And I don't know if I could do that.
2: I try to control my son's look, and that doesn't really work because his hair's got those stupid gliders that are like come out of his. They look like wings out of his hat.
3: I said it's one of those looks that in like 10 years they're gonna look back and go, what the hell?
0: That guy shaved his eyebrow.
2: He shaved his eyebrow. That looks ridiculous.
4: Earrings.
2: He's got magnetic earrings, diamond earrings.
0: He's definitely going for something.
2: He's going for something.
0: But you flat out tell him it looks stupid.
2: Correct.
0: Which is crazy.
2: Yeah, that looks really dumb.
0: But he doesn't care.
4: It doesn't change anything.
0: Yes.
3: But that's Emily, though.
0: Yeah.
3: So that makes sense.
0: Yeah, I'm not trying to. I don't want to hurt my son's feelings.
2: He needs to know. That looks dumb.
3: But my point also is that people tell you something looks bad, and you just tell them they're idiots, and they don't know what they're talking about.
0: Yeah, that's you don't know fashion.
3: You don't know fashion. I've heard that your son Reed goes, you don't know what's talking about, Mom.
2: He doesn't do that.
0: I don't think anybody does. But Emily.
4: Now, do any of his friends rock the stash? Like, is this a thing?
3: Is it like a crew? Like the stash crew?
4: Yeah. What? Yeah. Like, we don't
3: like
4: get it.
3: Like, three of them, they all rock November? Stashes.
0: I don't know. Like, what? No. I don't. Not that I can really see. I mean, I don't really go up and look at their lips really closely.
4: Right.
0: That'd be weird.
4: But from a distance, you're not seeing
0: it. So, my daughter, who's a senior, has sort of started to get in there a little bit and has said to him, yeah, Jack, I don't really know any other freshmen that have mustaches. And he doesn't
3: care.
0: Is
3: he like, that's the point?
0: Maybe.
4: Ooh.
0: But he's kind of getting weirdly a little defiant about it.
2: Oh.
0: Like he wants to keep it.
4: Oh, no.
0: But we have to pull him aside. And I think if the three of us sit him down and have a little bit of an intervention and say, dude, stash has got to go.
2: Mm-hmm.
0: So that might work.
3: These mustache people are weird, bro. And let me explain. I have a family member who will remain nameless.
4: Uh-oh.
3: Who has a mustache.
4: Okay.
3: And this person didn't always have a mustache, but then they grew it. And everyone was like, oh, he's growing a mustache. Look at that. He's crazy.
0: Mm-hmm.
3: And then he got like really defensive about it, refused to shave it. And it's been years now. And he still has
0: it. Still rocks
3: it. And he looks better without it. But like out of spite, he's kept it for years and he's never changed it.
4: Stash.
0: Okay.
3: So it's a very scary situation.
0: It's very touchy. It is touchy.
3: It's very scary.
0: I keep thinking if I leave it alone, it'll go away.
4: Yeah.
0: It never goes away.
4: It's just getting worse, probably.
3: Or you could, you know what you could do? I don't know about you, but like whenever my mom cries, I fold.
0: Oh.
3: I do whatever she wants. If she cries, I got to fold. I feel awful.
0: Deborah's going to cry.
3: So I would have Deborah get in there.
0: In the intervention?
3: And say that she loves him. But she just can't. She loves his face that's without hair.
0: Mm.
3: And she misses her hairless boy.
2: Yeah, she needs to show the face.
3: Thing to that say, is,
0: I think you need to rethink that.
3: Yeah, that's a weird thing to say.
2: Boy, that's
3: a weird
2: really
3: thing to say.
2: Weird.
3: Yeah. I take it back.
0: Yeah, thank you.
3: But if she tears up a little bit,
0: okay,
3: he'll shave it.
0: Okay.
4: Wow.
0: I don't know. Combined with the a-hole phase and this is just a bad time right now.
4: It is. I'm sorry, Eddie.
0: Yeah, it's tough. It's tough in my house. The Padres got a little bit of a surprise for us all yesterday.
4: What?
0: It was a return of a big-time player. We're going to see who made a surprise return yesterday next in Sports Dirt.
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0: 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This life is more than just a read-through.
1: He once rushed for 300 yards in a game without an offensive line. It's Sports Dirt with the Oracle.
2: Well, Thor was probably happy that we were off yesterday. Didn't have to hear about the Padres winning the series against the Yankees.
3: Oh, that felt great.
2: Oh.
4: I bet it did.
2: Man.

0: I saw the Padres tweet out, start spreading the news.
1: Oh, did they say
0: taking
1: that?
0: Taking a shot at the Yankees. Yeah. I was like, interesting. Yeah. Okay. Yeah. That's fine.
1: Yeah, listen, that's the best we got.
0: No, and listen, Aaron Judge didn't play. Yeah. Padres look good. Yeah. Happens.
1: Yeah. But you were happy, though, right? You're happy for the Padres, you said?
0: I didn't like the tweet.
1: Oh, you didn't know.
0: I don't like Emily smiling like this.
2: I mean, come on. Okay.
1: This is the best we got, man. Let us have it.
0: But that's great. Good win. Hats off.
1: Thank you.
0: You know,
1: thank
0: hopefully we'll see you in October.
1: Yeah, well, we've got a long way to go.
2: Yeah, we do.
1: We did get some good news yesterday. The news came down before the game that he's coming back. What? Who's coming back?
2: Huh?
1: Who's coming back?
2: What?
1: The Padres activated Nick Pavetta from the injured list.
2: That's crazy.
1: It's his first start since April.
2: Which is wild, but this kind of came out of nowhere. He was going through his rehab stuff,
1: and he looked good, but there was no like designated like, oh, he's coming back this series or this and that or whatever. It just sort of sprung it on us that Nick's starting.
2: Yeah.
1: And I went, okay. Now what is he going to look like?
2: Yes.
3: Yeah.
1: He looked like the Nick Pavetta of old.
0: Oh, that's great.
1: I couldn't believe it.
2: Thank God.
1: He threw 5 shutout innings in his return and looked incredible.
2: Yeah.
1: Honestly, like, guy never left.
2: Mm-hmm.
1: I was like, wow, okay, that's awesome. Jackson Merrill had 3 hits. He drove in 2 of the Padres' 3 runs in the Padres' 3-2 win over the Nationals. The Nationals scored on a 2-run home run as soon as Pavetta left the game. They brought in Kyle Hart, and he promptly gave up a 2-run home run.
0: Oh, no.
1: But the bullpen shut down the Nationals the rest of the way, including Mason Miller getting his 34th save. Now, the only unfortunate part of all this is that the Diamondbacks are red hot, too. I mean, they've been not losing anything. Mm-hmm. And so the Padres are still a half game back of them in the wild card race. So,
0: how many games back are they from the Phillies?
1: I think 3 now.
0: Okay.
1: Because the Phillies lost. Mm-hmm. So I think they gained a little bit of ground there. But it's like 3 or 4, I think.
0: Okay.
1: So,
0: I'm really going to need these sports dirts moving forward because football season is about to start. So I just kind of just shift.
2: Oh.
0: So I'm really going to need you to keep me posted.
1: Don't tell you what's going on in the wild card race.
0: I need that.
1: Okay.
2: It was very shocking to have Nick Pavetta back. Even more shocking to see Manny Machado's new hairdo.
1: Oh, yeah, he shaved it.
2: He shaved it and bleached it blonde, like white blonde.
0: Eminem
2: style. Yeah, Eminem style.
1: Looks good.
2: I like it.
1: Looks good.
2: It does. Looks fresh.
3: Okay.
1: Totally fresh.
0: Emily, will your son shave? Oh, he already has blonde hair. He doesn't need to go
1: No, he doesn't need to
2: go opposite and go jet black.
1: Oh, okay. I like it.
3: Okay.
1: You know, Emily went a little lighter.
2: I did.
1: You know,
0: she did.
1: You started the trend.
2: Thank you, Manny.
1: Manny saw it.
2: Yes, of course, Manny saw it.
1: I like it. Thor, on the eve of the opening game of the NFL season.
0: Wow.
1: We're here. The Patriots gave their star cornerback, Christian Gonzalez, a record-breaking new deal.
0: Wow.
1: They signed him to a 4-year, $135 million deal with $102 of it guaranteed, making him the highest-paid cornerback in NFL history.
0: That's crazy.
1: He's a stud.
0: Now he missed most of training camp, sat out. So I expect him to get a hamstring injury.
1: Oh, you always get really worried about this.
0: Okay. But this is what happens. They should have just paid him right away, and he would have been in training camp.
1: Damn.
0: Really stupid
1: he
0: on their
1: He was riding
0: end.
1: The bike. I'm sure he's you know, in game
0: He will
1: shape.
0: Hurt his hamstring. It always happens.
1: Oh,
0: you
1: damn.
0: Guys that miss training camp. So, but good for him.
1: Yeah. Thor, your Giants, New York Giants, have parted ways with their longest tenured player. Wide receiver Darius Slayton was released yesterday.
0: Yeah.
1: He was a 5th-round pick back in 2018, and he's been with the team ever since. But the team cut him yesterday.
0: Yeah, he had a really tough year last year. Didn't step up, drops a lot of passes, but they still owed him like $16 million, so it's shocking that they cut him. So I hope this means Malik Nabers, if you're a fantasy player who drafted him, plays Sunday, because that'd be crazy if
1: Maybe
0: he doesn't.
1: More Odell?
0: Maybe.
1: More
0: I mean,
1: OBJ?
0: Odell clearly, and he's doing it one-handed. Odell clearly outplayed him, so we'll see what happens Sunday.
1: That is crazy. Jeff Passan from ESPN has put out the 6 cities that are in the running for an MLB expansion team.
3: Oh, really?
1: And he says these are ones
0: Don't
1: that are...
0: expand.
1: They're definitely going to expand.
0: I know, but it's just like there's already so too many bad teams.
3: Oh.
0: It's just going to be more
1: bad teams. If they do implement a salary cap, a bottom and a top, then maybe that'll
0: maybe
1: help
0: that
1: a little
0: help.
1: Bit.
0: Maybe that'll help. I don't know.
1: He says there's 2 cities that are the clear front runners.
3: Oh.
1: It is Salt Lake City and Nashville are the 2 teams that are the top 2 teams in the running. You know, probably have the most funding and ballpark space and whatever. But other cities that are also in the running are Raleigh. Raleigh, which was like, oh, okay.
2: Huh.
1: Orlando, Portland, and Montreal. They're all in consideration.
0: Well, Montreal had the Expos.
1: Expos.
0: I feel like Orlando would be a solid spot.
1: That would be wild.
0: That would be wild.
1: That would be in wild.
0: Stadium.
1: But do we need another Florida team?
3: Right.
0: Yeah, that is true.
1: You know, Nashville seems like it makes sense.
0: And Raleigh's a very minor league town.
1: Yeah, I agree.
0: I feel like I agree. You know?
1: But it's up and coming, I heard.
0: Ooh. Yeah, North Carolina is great.
3: Okay.
1: So we'll see what happens there. There you go. That is Sports Dirt for today. I heard Emily talking earlier about the fire danger.
2: Uh-huh.
1: You know?
2: Oh, yeah.
1: It's very scary right now. We have probably all thought about what are we going to grab in case of an emergency. Well, we're going to see what we would grab if we only had a short time to get out when we get back on the show on Rock 105.3.

0: P.O.D. on the show. It's Rock 105.3. So, high alert at my house right now. I live in a pretty high fire danger area out where I live. And we're in that season right now.
1: Yeah,
0: it's super hot out and it's windy.
1: It's a billion degrees outside.
0: Yeah, it's right not now. Good. Mm-hmm. It's not good. This is high alert time. I've been listening to Emily over here talk to me about it.
1: SPCCD.
2: PSPS.
0: Gotta have it. Gotta have it. I'm ready, man. I'm ready.
3: High alert at my house as well right now. High alert.
1: You live by the beach. Is there fires over there?
3: El Niño's coming, you guys.
0: How dare you?
3: I mean, my husband's been prepping. This weekend was talking to me about generators and storing water.
1: What do you need a generator for?
3: Well, if the power goes out for multiple days.
1: Why would the power go out for multiple days?
3: I don't know,
1: bro. We've had bad rain before.
3: In my neighborhood, we have above... So we have power lines.
1: How much wind do you think we're gonna get?
3: I don't know, bro. Just in case. So we're on
1: high
3: alert.
1: Have you lost power before?
3: Eddie. Yes.
1: When?
3: I don't know. In like storms. I mean, it's been for like half a day.
0: Everybody's lost power before in their lives. Yeah. But I mean,
3: right.
0: Stop.
1: Yeah. In the last like 5 years, have you lost power?
3: I mean, probably.
1: No way.
3: I've reset There's the no clocks, way. Bro. I've reset the clocks. I mean,
0: how did you live?
3: That's okay, but my husband is prepping for El Nino, probably the same way you're prepping for wildfires.
1: Was he freaked out about this hurricane that was headed right towards us at the beginning of last week and then never came near us and we didn't get any rain?
3: Hey. Tell the people of Carlsbad who lost their beach that it didn't affect anything, okay? No sand at Tamarack Beach anymore, bro.
1: Okay.
3: It's crazy out there. El Nino. It's coming.
2: No. Wow.
3: It's coming.
2: Wow.
3: Generator talk.
1: Generator.
2: Oh, yeah.
1: You're going to drop $800 on a generator you're never going to use.
0: I hope they do.
3: Yeah. Well, we already have a small generator, but he doesn't feel like it's enough.
1: Tell him to get off of YouTube and stop watching the news so much.
0: Seriously. It's crazy.
3: You never know, bro.
0: So I'm sure people have had this thought before of if something did go down, and there was an emergency and you had to get out.
2: Yeah.
0: What are you grabbing? Mm. Now, what if you only had a short amount of time? That's the question.
3: Yeah. So they did a recent poll where they asked people, okay, you have 5 minutes.
0: That's it?
3: Ooh. What are the things you're grabbing?
0: El Nino's really going to hit us hard real quick.
2: It's coming in that quick.
0: Wow.
3: You're flooding out. Fire's like a moving tsunami. Through. An earthquake happens and you're supposed
0: You don't have 5 minutes in an earthquake.
3: Well, no, but like basically like they tell you to get out of your house if the gas lines can be compromised. So you have to grab stuff real quick and get out if it's a big one. Yeah, my mom made me stand outside in a trench coat for like 3 hours after the big one up in the San Francisco Bay Area.
0: Excuse me?
3: Well, I was in the bathtub. So I was nudie patootie. And there
1: nudie
3: was...
1: Nudie patootie?
3: Yeah. And so I came down in a towel and then she said we had to get out of the house because we don't know if the gas line is compromised. Geez. And there was her raincoat, like old lady, like detective raincoat. And then a pair of soccer cleats. So I said
0: there wasn't enough time to go put on.
3: Not according to my mom, bro. So I was outside in soccer cleats and a trench coat.
0: I would give $1 million to see a picture of that.
3: Yeah. It wasn't.
0: Like, can you imagine?
3: It wasn't my best look.
0: No.
3: I'm not going to lie.
0: But not surprising, weirdly enough.
3: Yeah. You know?
0: It's on brand.
2: Totally on brand.
3: They asked if you had 5 minutes, what would be your top things you would take?
0: Well, we're not talking about like people or animals, right? Obviously that's you're gonna grab your pets or your pets. Humans.
3: Right.
1: When there was a fire a few years ago, me and my wife had to leave, and when we lived in Hamul, and
0: you got evacuated, right?
1: So we just grabbed our dogs, cat, and chickens.
0: Did you get any actual personal items?
1: I think I
0: How
1: grabbed
0: could you
1: like.
0: Not remember that.
1: I think I.
3: Right?
0: I think I mean, that I was kind of traumatic.
1: I think I grabbed like two things.
0: Like what though?
1: Like my laptop. I don't really have anything.
2: I mean,
1: I really don't have anything.
0: You don't remember?
1: I mean, maybe some clothes.
0: There was nothing that you cared about.
1: No.
0: What?
1: Mm-hmm. I mean, what do I have?
0: I don't know.
1: Now I'd grab like my dog Oscar, RIP, his ashes, and then she'd grab Buster's ashes. And then I have a box of our important stuff.
0: There you go.
1: So I'll grab that.
0: No.
1: That sounds like birth certificates in there, security card, stuff like that.
0: Nothing from your game room?
1: No, because it's like, it's all, we got insurance, baby.
0: So I know, like, you have insurance, baby, yeah, but there's things in there that I thought you would.
1: Yeah,
0: you know,
1: the TV is the most important thing in the world. But I can't carry an 83-inch TV out with me, Eddie. I mean, my God. I wish I could. I'd be sitting there trying to get it off the wall.
0: I mean, you have signed football items and things like that. Things. Not your actual TV or recliners. Yeah. What a ridiculous
2: thing. He's trying to carry the recliner out.
1: The TV works.
2: Harry,
1: the TV.
2: Help me.
1: I'd tell my son to grab the other side of the TV.
0: He's 10 months old.
3: Yeah,
0: that's a tough one.
2: Uh-huh.
0: Obviously, we have like a mini safe that has like same thing, those important documents and things like that. And although it is fireproof, they say. So would I leave it? Maybe.
3: You're risking it? No, don't risk it.
0: Because
3: that, bro.
0: I got to make my way to my game room.
2: Eddie.
0: And
3: what are you grabbing?
0: All I care about are my items that I know I can't replace, are my collectibles.
3: Yeah, but you have so many.
2: Are you going to get a giant trash bag and start throwing in Funko Pops?
0: Not my Funko Pops, I don't care that much about.
2: Okay.
0: But I do care about my Star Wars figures and vehicles and things like that I've collected for many, many years. I also have my comics.
3: That's a
0: very
3: carry.
0: Big thing to carry.
3: Yeah.
0: But if I got 5 minutes, I can get the really important figures that I want, which are all my 1977.
1: What if your wife says, hey, instead of grabbing that, grab some stuff that in the kids' rooms that we...
0: No. No.
3: Oh.
0: You take care of whatever stuff you want. I got to get my stuff.
2: You take care of everything else. I'm just grabbing my stuff.
0: 1,000,000%. And I'm getting my box of comics and I'm getting the hell out of it.
3: Wow.
0: So, the important things.
3: Okay.
0: Thank you. What are you grabbing, Emily? You got 5 minutes.
2: I'm just grabbing the normal stuff for sure. I'm grabbing a bottle of wine.
3: Yeah. What?
0: Just one?
2: Well, as many as I could fit in the bag
1: that I'm
2: using.
1: I also feel like if Reed or Robert are in your way, you're pushing them out of the way to get out of there.
2: Oh, absolutely. Well, I'm yelling at everybody for sure.
1: Yeah.
2: We actually had to evacuate a house in Tirasana during those fires in the early 2000s.
1: Oh.
2: Around 2000, when was that? 2005, 2006? Yeah. When all those fires happened?
3: Yeah.
2: My mom was in LA at the time. I was living in PB, but I had to drive over there and evacuate for her. So I just grab all the usual stuff. I don't know, a photo album or two, but plus important stuff. But I mean, I don't really have anything else of any worth to grab.
0: But there's nothing.
2: I have this
0: worth,
2: Louis Vuitton.
0: Sentimental? Anything sentimental?
2: That stuff's in the rafters and I can't get up there.
0: Oh. You have 5 minutes?
2: I can't because there's no ladder in the garage to get it. You have to bring a ladder in from outside. I don't even know how to do that. The whole thing. But I would want to grab my sentimental box big time. And if Robert was there.
0: Wow. Maybe you should put it in a better space.
2: Hey, maybe
1: I
2: will.
1: Why would you leave it in the attic?
2: Because we don't have that much. We have a tiny house.
1: Here we go.
2: Why do I need my sentimental?
0: Sorry.
2: It's not what this is about.
0: It just seems crazy. Mm. Okay, well, that thing's gone.
3: Yeah.
2: God, all my memories?
3: That's really sad.
2: Into the ground.
0: What about you, Sky?
3: I'm grabbing all the...
0: Just your daughter and leaving your husband?
3: Yeah, sorry. Good luck, buddy. Definitely all the documents.
0: This is boring stuff.
3: Dog food. I'm gonna...
0: Dog food? You can't go to the store? what are you talking about?
2: Don't waste your time with the dog food.
0: What a waste.
1: You can still go to PetSmart, Sky.
3: I'm freaking out.
0: This isn't the end of the world. You have 5 minutes to get out. Maybe there's a fire in the house.
2: Go to the liquor store as dog food.
3: I don't know.
1: There's more than one Petco.
0: Why would you grab
1: maybe Petco?
0: They'll never
1: down.
0: Eat again.
3: I don't know.
0: What are you talking about?
3: I don't know to get them through.
1: So are you going to grab food for yourself as
3: some
1: well?
3: Some snacks, yeah, some snacks definitely.
0: You have 5 minutes.
3: Yeah,
0: you're wasting your time on this.
3: Photo albums. I'm going to need tennis shoes because we know I only wear flip flops, and that's not going to cut it, bro. If we got to start hoofing it.
2: You're going to be in a car. You're just going to drive to someplace.
3: Unless my car burns up. Have you never seen fire footage before, bro?
0: Yeah, I've seen people get out in their cars.
3: The whole fire moves through the neighborhood and then everything's toasted. Now, I do have a first aid kit already in my car, so I'm good on that.
0: This is the worst grab of all time.
2: Horrible.
0: You're
2: not supposed to grab stuff that you could get later. It's the stuff you can't replace.
3: If you can get it later. See, that's my concern.
0: World isn't burning down.
3: Yeah, I don't know.
0: Again, what don't you know?
2: Let's say there's a fire in El Cajon in freaking
0: La Mesa.
2: La Mesa, it's fine.
0: Yes.
2: Like that close.
3: Okay, as long as my car doesn't burn down.
0: What? How are you getting out?
3: I might have to run.
0: Okay, so you have a better chance on foot than in your car?
3: If the roads are all blocked up? Yeah, maybe
0: you're
3: I
0: dead
3: do.
0: Anyway.
3: Maybe
0: you're
3: I
0: dead.
3: Do. Yeah, I'm not dead.
0: Yes, you
3: tell
0: are.
3: Me if I'm dead,
0: how are you getting out if the roads are all blocked off?
3: I'm hoofing it. I'm going. Where? The opposite way of the fire and the wind.
0: Then take your car.
1: You know what? Just stay.
0: Yeah, you know what? Don't We're leave. All better
2: well,
0: off.
2: Good thing she's got the dog food.
0: You may.
3: Thank you.
1: The dog food.
3: Thank you. I mean,
0: this is the dumbest thing I've ever heard in my life. Like, what are you talking about?
3: Well, they polled thousands of Americans, and our top 10, number 10 is water. Number 9 is shoes. Number 8 is a laptop. 7 is clothing. 6 is family photo albums. 5, which wasn't mentioned here, prescription medications.
0: Again, I'll go to a CVS.
2: Yeah, just get it refilled.
3: Okay, wait in that 7-hour line. Oh, good luck with everybody
0: I've
3: else.
0: I've never waited in a 7-hour
3: line. Well, no, I mean, everybody else left their medication too, bro. Do you not understand what kind of emergency this is?
0: I don't, clearly.
3: Number 4, social security card. Number 3, birth certificate, passport, other documents. Number 2, your wallet or your purse. And number 1 is your cell phone.
0: Oh, yeah. These things are already
1: on me. Yeah, I already have it in my pocket.
0: They're already on me, bro.
3: Okay.
0: I'm good. All right, guys, I'm about to do my latest top 10, and it's got to do with the NFL season kicking off tomorrow.
3: Oh.
0: I will bring you my top 10 fictional football coaches of all time.
3: Yes.
0: Coming up next on the show at Rock 105.3.
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So I know it doesn't feel like it, but it is Tuesday today. On Tuesdays, I bring you my latest top 10. It's a

0: and Thor are pretty excited because the NFL season begins tomorrow.
1: Wow. Thank God.
0: Wow. I mean, we made it.
1: It's been so terrible. Without it. I mean, it's been awful. I don't even know how I'm going to get through one more day.
0: Oh. You'll make it, bud.
1: I'm so excited for tomorrow. Now, granted, I have a devastating thing to share. I have a doctor's appointment at 4.
0: Are you out of your mind?
1: I know. So I'm probably going to miss the first, 15 minutes.
0: What the?
1: Don't worry. I'll have it on while I'm driving home.
0: That seems unsafe.
2: That's not safe.
1: Okay. Radio.
2: And then
1: Sunday is the big one.
0: Thursday's a big one.
1: Well, for you, Thursday's a big day.
3: Okay, Eddie.
0: Well, game from Australia. What?
2: Wow.
1: So stupid they're playing in Australia. I have to move my sons.
3: Are they flying there now?
1: No. The Rams are.
0: The Rams are.
3: Oh, really?
0: Yeah. Idiots. Yeah.
3: Oh.
0: Yeah,
2: the Niners went a week ago.
3: Yeah. Oh.
2: Yeah. Smart.
0: Good day, mate.
1: I have to move my son's playpen out of the man cave. I'm going to throw it away.
0: What? Wait, excuse me?
1: So I can see my lower TV of the TV. I'm going to blow his mind on Sunday with 8 games on at once. It's crazy. It's going to blow his mind. He thinks Miss Rachel's cool. Wait till you see this, kid.
0: John Harbaugh?
1: Oh, yeah.
0: Have the same reaction?
1: He has his Eli Manning jersey ready for Sunday.
2: Oh, wow.
1: I may break out my Odell jersey.
0: Oh.
2: Oh, goodness.
0: I'm old school, huh?
1: I may do it.
0: Okay. Obviously, we're a little excited.
2: A little high
0: for the beginning of the NFL season. So I was thinking, what can my top 10 be about that has to do with football?
1: Different ways we're excited?
0: Yeah. Could be. You're making it weird, though, so I'm going to not do that. So I decided to come up with my top 10 fictional football coaches of all time.
3: Nice. Wow.
0: Oh, yeah.
3: That's
0: crazy.
3: Yeah.
0: This is going to get crazy.
2: Uh-oh.
0: So be prepared.
2: Uh-oh.
0: Okay. Coming in at number 10, I don't know if you guys have ever seen this movie, and I'm specifically looking at the ladies in the room. Because it's a really good movie, and I remember watching it when I was younger, really liking this movie.
2: Huh.
0: Coming in at number 10 is Coach Molly McGrath, Goldie Hawn from Wildcats.
1: Oh, my God. I never...
2: Bravo.
0: You never seen Wildcats?
1: Clearly, he couldn't come up with 10 movies.
0: No, I'm telling you, it's good.
1: So that's why this is on the list.
2: How dare you?
0: I'm telling you, it's good.
1: Goldie's come up with 10 movies.
0: See, is what she had to deal with. Guys like Thor. Yeah. Because if she knows football,
2: she does,
0: her
2: bro.
0: Dad was a coach, and nobody wanted to give her a shot.
1: This is worse than when Whoopi Goldberg coached the Knicks.
0: No, it isn't.
1: Eddie.
0: No, it isn't.
2: Can you not?
0: No, it isn't.
1: It is. It is.
0: I'm telling you, Wildcats is a sneaky good movie.
2: Woody Harrelson? Wesley Snipes?
1: That's the dumbest thing you ever said.
2: And then
1: Jump 2?
2: No.
0: You would love this movie.
2: And how crazy is it? Her daughter is now doing Running Point, where it's basically the exact same thing, but then with basketball, right?
3: Yeah.
2: Kate Hudson taking over a basketball
0: full circle,
2: team.
0: Man. Full circle.
2: This is what we do. This is what
0: she's
2: we do.
0: Great in this movie.
2: She is. Thank you for saying that, Eddie.
0: There you
2: I
0: go.
2: Didn't see
0: Wildcats.
2: It coming, and I love it.
0: Then they do the song at the end.
1: Yeah, but Sky, it's not the same thing.
0: The end credits.
1: Kate Hudson is the owner of the team. She's Eddie's saying Goldie Hawn's the coach.
0: Yeah.
1: That's a
0: her
1: massive
0: dad. Her
1: difference.
0: Dad was the coach.
2: Her dad was the coach.
0: She learned a lot. She knows what she's doing. Anyway.
3: Wow.
0: Knew that would be a little controversial.
2: Amazing.
0: Thank you.
1: You clearly couldn't come up with 10 movies.
0: No, I'm telling you. I stand by that. I really like Wildcats.
2: Hey.
0: And she's great.
1: You're so full ass.
0: I'm not
2: Shut
0: making
2: up,
0: it
2: Thor,
0: up.
2: Have you seen
0: it's
2: it?
0: It's really good.
1: No, I have not seen
0: it. You're missing out.
2: Do
0: you're missing
2: favor.
0: Out, pal.
1: I won't.
3: Thor, if that's in there, then those Shea brothers from Little Giants should be on the list, too.
1: Eddie just threw away his list.
2: Oh, no.
0: I don't know why she would do that. Just wait, pal. Coming in at number 9 is one Emily you may like. Nate Scarborough, which is Burt Reynolds from The Longest Yard.
2: Wow.
1: Now, okay, which Longest Yard? You know that I like the Chris Rock, Adam Sandler one a little bit more.
0: This is the Adam Sandler one.
1: Oh, yeah.
0: The Adam Sandler version.
1: Oh. Yeah, because in the original...
0: Player coach.
1: Yeah.
0: Nate Scarborough.
1: In the original, it's a different Nate Scarborough. It's... Because Burt Reynolds plays two different characters, right? He plays Burt Reynolds is in the original,
0: yeah,
1: and then in the Longest Yard, he's the older guy at that point,
0: yeah.
1: I'm fine with this,
0: but he's the coach.
1: He's the coach, and he goes in to the game.
0: That's what I'm saying.
1: Yeah,
0: he's a player coach.
1: Yeah.
0: What did I say?
1: I thought they were two different
0: confusing
1: movies.
0: They are.
1: Yeah, that's what I'm saying.
0: But he's that. What I'm saying is in the Adam Sandler version, He's the coach, and then
1: he goes in. Yes. The old man goes in.
0: So what are you? Why do you keep bringing up the other one for? I'm talking about the Adam Sandler one, the one you like.
1: Yeah.
0: Yes. He's number 9 on the list.
1: I'm pumped on.
0: Okay.
2: This is turning into a nightmare. It's the best.
0: Coming in, and don't start looking things up. You don't need to look it up. I don't even know what you're talking about. Just focus.
1: I'm focused.
0: You're clearly not. Coming in at number 8. Okay. My top 10 fictional football coaches is Coach Sam Winters, James Caan from The Program.
1: Wow.
0: One of my favorites. Okay. Now, you guys aren't that familiar with this movie, which is crazy to me. Because this movie gained like really crazy national exposure when they did this thing in the movie where they like laid down in the freeway and there was cars going away. It was really dangerous. And then people started copying that.
2: Oh, God.
0: And it was really, really dangerous. But the movie overall is awesome. It's an awesome movie.
1: Anyone copy that?
2: Yeah.
0: Because people are idiots.
1: Yeah.
0: But James Caan, fantastic head coach.
2: Man.
0: Actually cared about his players.
2: Oh, did he?
0: Was he doing some, you know, shady business? Oh, maybe a little bit.
3: Corrupt?
0: Maybe a little bit. Okay. But The Program, great movie. James Caan, great coach. Coming in as my number 7 fictional football coaches of all time. Emily ruined it. Yes, it is Kevin and Danny O'Shea, Ed O'Neill, Rick Moranis from Little Giants.
3: That's insane. I didn't think you were going to say it.
0: Why not?
3: It's one of my favorite movies.
0: Why wouldn't I?
1: First of all, that's sad.
2: A lot of your favorite movies.
1: Second,
2: I love it.
1: I feel like when we talk about football movies
3: and I bring this up, I get some backlash.
2: Now, are we just doing movies or are we doing fictional?
0: Fictional.
2: Okay, so we could do TV too.
0: Is everybody going to just ruin my list? Is that what we're planning on doing today?
2: I thought we were doing them all.
0: We are.
2: Okay, good.
0: Can you relax?
2: Okay, no.
0: Like, everybody? What is happening right now?
2: Well, no, Thor just kept saying there's only so many movies, and I'm saying that it could be movies and TV.
0: It can.
2: Okay, good.
0: Everybody chill out.
2: Woo!
1: But, I mean, there's not that many TV shows either.
2: All right.
0: So. Now, Ed O'Neill, his character, better football coach than Rick Moranis is. Rick Moranis, the only reason why he wanted to be a coach was because his daughter wanted him.
1: What was she named? Like Garbage Can or something?
3: Icebox.
1: Oh.
2: The Ice Box.
0: Garbage Can.
1: Come on, man.
2: That'd be a wild movie.
1: It was such a terrible movie.
0: Oh, man.
2: Hey.
0: I thought you would be fond of that movie.
1: Just because it was the Giants?
3: Yeah. Yeah, okay. And also it was the era that we liked all those, like, Rookie of the Year.
0: Those terrible
3: and
0: movies?
1: Again, though.
3: Zip your mouth.
1: When it came to football movies, it's like, you know how everybody watches Sandlot, I watch Major League? Everybody watched Little Giants. I watched Rudy.
0: That's okay.
1: Mm-hmm. But that's true. It's true.
3: You could watch them both.
0: That's why.
1: Yeah. But that's just what happened.
0: All right.
1: I have more of an affinity for Rudy than you have for Little Giants.
0: Right.
2: Okay.
1: Thank you.
0: It's crazy. All right. My number 6 fictional football coach of all time is Coach Tony D'Amato from Any Given Sunday, Al Pacino.
1: Oh, my God.
2: Oh, wow.
1: Now, Any Given Sunday is a wild
0: it's
1: movie.
0: It's pretty terrible.
1: Yeah.
0: Is it? You wanted it to be great.
1: Yeah,
0: but overall it was just over the top. Yeah. Everything was just kind of ridiculous or whatever.
1: It's a little unrealistic.
0: That being said, though, I believed him as a coach. Yeah. Like, he kind of makes a lot of sense.
1: Speeches are great.
0: Yeah,
1: and that's what Pacino does. That's what Pacino does.
0: And that's a key. When you need a good head football coach, it's all about that.
1: It all comes down to the big speech.
0: Yeah.
1: The big pregame speech.
0: Coach D'Amato.
1: And then you're always losing, so you get the halftime speech.
0: Yeah. Mm-hmm. So brings them around. What is it? Miami Sharks, I believe.
1: Something like that. LL Cool J's in.
0: Yeah.
3: Really?
0: Yeah. Mm-hmm. Oh, fantastic. Yeah.
1: And LL Cool J got into a real fight with Jamie Foxx on set.
2: Really?
1: Yeah. True story.
0: Yeah.
1: Look into it.
0: Jamie Foxx was the quarterback.
2: Look into it.
3: I'll believe you.
0: Sure, where am I looking at? My top 10 fictional football coaches coming in at number 5 is a TV coach.
2: Oh, here we go.
0: Coach Hayden Fox, Craig T. Nelson.
2: From Coach.
1: I did not see this coming.
0: Absolutely.
2: Oh,
1: here's why. They never showed you any football.
0: Not once.
3: You just know that he's a coach.
0: It was Minnesota U or whatever he was at.
1: And it was, who was the assistant coach?
0: That old guy.
1: Yeah, he was always so wacky.
0: Yeah.
1: They never showed you any football.
0: No.
1: Most of the show was filmed in his office, right?
0: Or his house. Yeah.
1: Huh. Yeah. You never saw any football, though, on the show, ever.
2: Wow.
0: Now, Craig T. Nelson was a coach in a couple of different movies. He was also the jerk coach in All the Right Moves with Tom Cruise. But he was such a jerk Not in my top 10.
2: Don't like him.
0: Not in my top 10.
1: He was also the coach in Blades of Glory.
0: That's true. But this is football.
1: Oh,
0: football.
1: You got me there.
0: Football.
1: You got me there.
0: Yeah, because then if I would have gotten into like dodgeball, we were talking all kinds of different coaches.
1: Yeah, that's true. You got me there. You got me there.
0: My top 10 fictional football coaches of all time, coming in at number 4, is Coach Klein, Henry Winkler from The Waterboy.
2: Wow. Oh, stop it.
1: One of my favorite coaches of all time.
2: I forgot about him.
1: When they show him for the first time. And he's watching film, and he's like, oh, we dropped the ball again.
0: Yeah.
1: There we go. They picked it up. I was dying.
0: Oh, it's great.
1: And obviously, Eddie said it. My dad saw Henry Winkler in an airport, looked at me, and just started screaming, Henry Winkler, Henry Winkler.
0: Incredible moment.
1: And I just was standing there going, why are you screaming Henry Winkler?
0: Yeah, for no reason. Weirdly enough, Emily, not a Waterboy fan. Makes her uncomfortable.
3: That's crazy.
0: Makes her uncomfortable.
3: I don't like Bobby Boucher's voice and the way he talks.
1: Vicky Valancourt?
3: No,
1: that's crazy. Vicky Valancourt.
0: That's creepy.
2: No.
1: Yeah.
0: That's
1: not creepy.
0: That's a little creepy.
2: A little
1: Waterboy is probably my favorite Sandler.
0: Oh, that's wild.
2: What?
0: All right. My top 10 fictional football coaches of all time, coming in at number 3, Thor. Coach Jimmy McGinty, Gene Hackman from The Replacements.
1: Wow.
0: Oh,
1: he's
0: yeah.
1: old school.
0: Oh, yeah.
1: No headset, fedora, play card rolled up like a newspaper in his hand that he's smacking with the other hand.
0: Yeah.
2: Damn.
1: He's old school, man.
2: Okay.
1: What a movie.
0: Yeah.
1: What a movie. You would love
0: very
1: The Replacements.
0: Very Tom Landry-ish.
1: Shane Falco. Yeah, very Tom Landry-ish. Yeah. Very cool.
0: Now, the replacements, there was a strike, they had to use replacement players.
2: Oh, okay.
0: And one of them was Keanu Reeves.
1: Keanu Reeves plays Shane Falco.
0: For some reason, Thor loves this movie.
1: It's a classic.
0: But Coach McGinty was a great coach.
1: He is. He gets Keanu Reeves' confidence back. Shane Falco had a really bad college game and was like number one quarterback in the country. Bad game.
0: But wasn't he
1: for some reason...
0: Take a bribe or something?
1: I don't know. I think he just played terrible in a big moment. And for some reason, he didn't get into the NFL because of that, which makes no sense.
0: Yeah, no,
1: but whatever.
0: That's why I thought it was something more. But
1: my favorite part of the movie is at the end when he's on his, he also works on a boat and lives on a boat.
2: He does?
1: Is when he leaves the boat and gets to the stadium mid-game. And he just replaces the guy who's the actual starting quarterback.
0: Pretty crazy.
2: Oh, wow.
1: It's
0: pretty crazy. Coming in as my number 2 fictional football coach of all time, Coach Herman Boone, Denzel Washington from Remember the Titans.
2: Oh, wow.
1: Classic.
0: Unbelievable.
1: Classic movie. Gary, R.I.P.
0: Oh.
1: Gary paralyzed.
0: Do you think about him every day?
1: It's close. Tough life, Gary.
0: A lot of race. He basically solved racism.
1: He did.
0: Which is incredible. Yeah.
1: Gary.
0: I mean, you know, that was really nice.
1: Weak side, strong side. Incredible movie.
0: Wow.
1: I tear up thinking about Hayden Panettiere, R.I.P.
0: Oh,
2: she was in that?
0: Yeah, she is.
1: She was a little girl. Oh. She was in that.
2: Well, I haven't seen it.
0: What are you talking about?
1: You've never seen Remember the Titans? No. You would.
0: Emily?
3: You're
0: being weirdly quiet.
3: I haven't seen it.
0: Yeah.
2: Sorry.
0: That's a great movie.
1: Dude, remember that. You guys would love Remember the Titans.
2: Yeah.
0: Sunshine?
1: Denzel Washington.
0: Come on, man.
1: Ryan Gosling.
0: It's crazy.
2: Oh, Ryan Gosling?
0: This is crazy.
2: Wow, love Dude,
1: it's
2: it.
1: It's a great movie.
0: Without a doubt.
2: Okay.
0: So then, we're now with number 1.
3: This is wild. Ooh.
0: My number 1 Come fictional on. Football coach of all time, of course, Coach Eric Taylor.
1: Wow.
0: Kyle Chandler
2: Bravo.
0: From Friday
2: Bravo.
0: Night Lights, the
3: wow.
0: TV show.
3: Wow.
0: The TV show. Coach Taylor's the best.
1: Full eyes, clear heart.
0: Can't lose. What's up?
1: Bring it back.
3: It's a great list.
0: What's up?
1: Bring it back.
0: Incredible.
2: You can't bring it back.
0: How?
1: You can bring it back.
0: How?
2: No, we don't want to tarnish
1: coaching...
2: it. It was so perfect.
1: I think they are rebooting it.
0: Well,
1: I mean, that's a fact.
2: Oh, that's sad.
1: No, Coach Taylor is the best.
0: Really,
1: I would say Tammy's right there with him. They're a team.
0: That she wasn't a coach.
1: She was a life coach. And Tammy's the best.
0: Great. Great show.
2: Wow.
0: Great coach.
1: Did you leave out anybody? I'm trying to think. I don't think so.
0: And I don't know.
2: I mean, that's his top 10.
1: Well, I was wondering if there was like somebody struggling to get in or
0: what?
1: Not, but
0: no.
1: Great list.
0: As long as Goldie Hawn made it, that's all that matters. There has been an ongoing argument in this studio for years.
2: Oh,
0: now, mainly with Emily taking this very seriously.
3: So ridiculous.
0: We will see what the official ruling on these days on wearing white after Labor Day when we get back on the show on Rock 105.3.
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0: on the show. It's Rock 105.3. So for the longest time, there has been an ongoing argument in this studio, mainly between Emily and Thor. Thor will drop this kind of old school saying, and it really bothers Emily whenever he says it. Mm-hmm. It has to do with wearing white after Labor Day.
1: I don't even like looking at this white paper right now.
2: I mean,
1: day after Labor Day with white paper in front of me. Are you kidding me?
3: That is colored paper.
2: Like I always say, it's the most passe thing.
1: Oh my God, it's been passe for
2: many, many years.
1: In so my
2: passe. You clearly don't know what you're talking about.
1: I don't know what passe means, to be honest.
2: Passe means old, like doesn't apply anymore.
1: Oh, it doesn't apply anymore. Uh-huh. How do you spell passe? Like, I feel like the E has one of those lines.
2: Yeah, I think
1: over
2: it's a French term.
3: Yeah.
1: Oh, is it?
2: I think so.
1: Okay.
0: Listen. Emily is our fashionista. Thank she's you. Our go-to fashion she's expert. That,
1: she's got very oh, no. fashion forward today.
0: Oh no.
1: She's
0: oh,
1: got shorts. Got? High shorts.
3: Yeah.
1: But then shorts. She goes long sleeves but cut
2: long sleeves. It's a crop. Sweatshirt. It's just
1: cropped
2: a crop
1: all the way. All oh, the way.
2: They're just denim. Oh. They're just denim cut off
1: shorts. All I mean
3: like so
1: all
3: an underboob?
1: I mean, pops? Close.
0: Close.
1: I mean, a lot of
0: One time she wow. lifted her hands
1: lift your,
0: up.
1: Lift your arms up.
3: Like she's on a roller coaster?
2: I had to put my hair up, and you could see my stomach when I put my hair up.
0: It was crazy.
3: Wow.
0: Saw someone.
1: It was crazy. Well, I'm at work.
2: I mean, we work in radio. Have you seen the way people work?
0: I did shield my eyes.
2: Hey.
3: Oh.
2: Anyways.
1: Yeah, luckily, that shirt's not white, though. Oof, that would be...
2: Should have worn a white dress in here.
0: Thor truly believes you're not allowed to wear white after Labor Day.
1: That's one of the rules I live by in my life.
2: That is the stupidest thing ever. There's a thing
1: in
2: called
1: my
2: like
1: life.
2: Winter white, and it's like a very wow. popular color. It's
1: in not
2: a
1: my
2: thing.
1: Life.
0: Do you not know that?
2: It's not
1: in
2: a thing.
1: My, if you want to live in my house, my mm-hmm. son, my mm-hmm. wife, we do not wear white after Labor Day. I'll tell
2: no,
1: you that.
2: Not
1: right
2: even
1: now.
2: A white t-shirt.
0: When is that supposed to end? What?
3: Yeah, when can we wear white
0: when
3: again?
0: When do you start wearing white? Yeah, spring?
1: I think once Memorial Day kicks.
3: That's summer? We have to wait all the way until summer?
1: I thought so.
0: I don't know.
1: I don't even like
2: it's not a
1: when
2: thing,
1: football
2: Eddie.
1: Players,
2: that's why.
1: When football players wear white uniforms at away games, it annoys me.
0: Oh.
3: Oh.
1: Like, ew.
3: Not time.
1: Guys, you guys know it's past Labor Day,
2: the
1: right?
2: Padres home games.
1: It's
2: home
1: gross.
2: White. What? Gross.
1: I would go with those so camel dumb. Sunday uniforms the rest of the season.
0: No.
3: Wow.
1: Post Labor Day, can't do it.
0: Yeah, Emily has always said... That's not a thing anymore.
2: No.
1: It's passé.
0: It's very passé. Yeah. She does drop that and it's kind of like
1: who are you? Just, you're in France? Yeah.
2: I don't think I am. It's just the perfect word for it. Huh. It's passé. It was a thing. It's not anymore.
0: Damn.
2: Thank you.
1: It's still
0: I don't know who to believe. Because Thor
1: you.
0: Is
2: Why
0: such
2: would you
0: a...
2: believe him?
0: Well, I mean, he's such got strong feelings
1: It's one
0: about
1: of my
0: it.
1: Life's mottos. My like, what this is what...
2: What?
0: Well, he believes in it.
1: I believe in it.
3: Motto.
1: You don't wear white for Labor Day.
2: He doesn't know what he's talking about. Look at him.
0: If I came in here in white shorts...
1: I would tell you to get the hell out of here.
0: Really
1: I hope you brought shorts to change into.
3: I mean,
1: I ain't doing this show.
3: Any time of the year, if Eddie walked in here in white shorts.
2: Yeah. Last off. Week, that would be a lot.
0: Like real tight ones.
3: Right, little tennis shorts.
1: Yeah, it's just crazy. It's just crazy to me that anyone
0: crazy
1: that anyone would wear white
2: so
1: flavor.
2: Stupid.
0: Emily says, no, that's not a thing anymore.
1: It's just crazy.
0: Well,
1: I don't even get it.
0: I guess we have the official ruling of somebody who has put out an article on what the deal is with this whole wearing white after Labor Day.
1: This could change my life.
0: It might.
1: Because I've lived my 39 years.
3: Yeah.
2: Because of all the white you wear?
1: I've lived 39 years
2: that you have?
1: In fear.
0: Mm. Not after Labor Day.
2: Oh, he's never worn a pair of white
0: Never seen this man wear
2: life.
0: A stitch of white after
3: wow.
0: Labor Day.
3: Wow.
2: He wore a white t-shirt.
3: Wouldn't
2: week.
3: Be cut
0: Not it was so pre-Labor Day.
2: Moving forward, he's not going to wear a white t-shirt?
0: Labor Day was yesterday.
2: I can't wait till he wears one next this week.
0: What? Well, maybe it's allowed now. I don't know.
1: This will change my life. Like, a couple things changed my life. My son changed my life.
3: Oh, wow.
1: My wife changed my life.
3: That's
1: sobriety changed my life.
3: Yeah.
1: And this article.
0: Okay.
1: If it tells me you can wear it white after Labor Day.
2: I mean, I've been telling you.
0: What if it agrees with you?
1: Then
0: you're just...
1: Then I'll just be like...
0: Business as usual?
1: Well, it's just... This could be very emotional for me because I've lived my life one way.
2: If this agrees with Thor, this thing is not credible. I mean, I'll show you the fashion runways for
0: the
2: winter.
0: Fashion
2: the winter.
1: You know what you sound like right now?
2: The winter fashion runways are covered in...
1: You know what you sound like right now? That the election was stolen.
0: No!
1: Oh,
2: wait,
1: the election's stolen. So now you're saying if it doesn't agree with you, not right, stolen.
2: Wow.
1: I will abide by the article.
0: Oh,
1: I will abide by the article.
0: I appreciate that.
3: Yeah. Well, this all started because two girlfriends were in a disagreement about this. Because
0: just like Lauren Emily.
3: Because one said she was going to be
1: life like this, guys.
3: Packing away her whites for the season because, you know.
0: Did her friend get mad and say, that's so passé?
3: I don't know if her friend yelled at her.
1: They have a thing in the winter. It's called winter formal. And you wear white only.
2: Winter white.
1: White winter.
2: And I never white just said wear white only.
0: It's winter fresh.
2: I'm going to say you can wear a white sweater in November with jeans. That's okay.
1: I wouldn't.
2: What?
3: So they were disagreeing and wanted to know. And according to the experts, yes, it's a traditional thing that symbolizes a change in seasons. So
1: I'm
3: it definitely has been a traditional thing. But
0: can you let her finish?
3: Some do say
0: both of you.
3: It's kind of classist in 2026. Meaning,
1: like if you don't wear white after Labor Day, you're like.
3: Well,
1: snobby?
3: Well, it's like a rich person thing because you have separate wardrobes.
1: Well, this makes sense.
3: Based on the seasons.
1: Makes sense. Because Emily comes from a really rich family. Mm-hmm. They live in Point Loma. They live in downtown high rises. But she lives in Lemon Grove.
2: Mm-hmm. There's nothing wrong with Lemon Grove.
3: So maybe if you ask her sister.
1: Her sister, her mom, definitely they don't wear white after Labor Day.
3: Oh, wow.
1: Emily, though, white all day.
0: I'll ask him.
3: Yeah.
2: It's not a thing.
3: But overall, according to this fashion expert, they say in modern day, in 2026, you can wear white whenever you want.
0: Emily was right.
3: White after Labor Day.
1: Not
3: is
1: my
3: no
1: life, man. I'm sticking
3: thing.
1: To it. I'm all about tradition.
0: Really?
1: I'm sticking
0: You're
1: to
0: high
1: it.
0: Class.
1: I'm high class.
2: Right.
1: I have different wardrobes.
2: You better not come in here with a white t-shirt on anytime soon.
1: Have I ever?
2: I mean, yes.
1: Yeah. Pre-Labor Day.
2: Okay, all right.
0: Yes. There you go.
1: This chick, am I right?
0: This may get a little personal in here. People may not like this. A couple of people in particular.
2: Uh-oh.
0: We're going to go over the top things that millennials do that annoy Gen Z.
1: Work hard.
0: Oh. See, already.
3: Ouch.
0: We'll find out what that is all about coming up next on the show at Rock 105.3.

0: Papa Roach on the show. It's Rock 105.3. So, Thor and Emily are millennials. Sky and I are Gen Xers.
1: Yeah, what's up?
0: Old.
1: Yeah, true.
0: As millennials, you guys, especially Thor, doesn't really care for the newer generation, the Gen Zers. Thor really gets annoyed by them.
2: It depends. Because some of them are
0: you're having a hard time
2: are solid people. Some of them are people I don't care for.
0: Wow. You've taken shots, quite a few shots.
2: Yeah, like it's just, I feel like it's rare that you find a Gen Zer. Like my brother-in-law, Clint, he's a rare Gen Zer to me. He is a hard worker. He started at the bottom. He's worked really hard. He's got his master's degree. He's works for the Seattle Mariners now, and I'm really proud of him. Very rare.
0: There's one sitting in the next room.
2: Yeah.
0: He started at the bottom. Look at him.
3: And he's talking about sweet baby James.
0: I am talking
2: about
0: James.
2: He's at the bottom. Now he's at the rubber room.
0: Kids working hard.
2: He's working hard.
0: He hasn't grinded.
2: He doesn't complain about like certain things that after like a week of not getting what he wants, complain about it like Gen Zers do.
0: Mm-hmm. You know, he does still live at home with mom and dad.
2: He does still live, but that's okay though if you're grinding.
0: Okay.
3: Yeah.
2: But he does post weird Instagram pictures.
0: Okay. You don't need to.
2: I mean, is it not true?
0: Well, of course it is.
2: It'll be a picture of like Jamie looking at something, and you see like half of his face,
1: artsy,
2: and then like his girlfriend's foot.
0: Is he looking at a foot?
2: Why is he looking at a foot?
0: I don't know.
2: But like, you know what I mean? But for the most part, Jamie, exception to the rule.
0: Okay. Well, guess what? Gen Zers kind of don't like a lot of things that you do as a millennial.
2: They don't like the fact that we're hard workers.
0: Whoa.
2: And have senses of. Have a sense of humor and find things funny.
1: Oh, why?
0: I mean, you don't even know what this is
2: yet. Oh, come on, please.
1: Well, top of the list, the things that Gen Zers, who right now are age 14 to 29 years old, don't care about millennials, is how they force their hustle culture on other generations.
0: There it is.
1: And if you earn money in a non-traditional way, they don't think you deserve it.
2: I don't know. I mean, it depends on how hard you work. If you're working hard, like I don't understand what you mean by non-traditional,
0: like your regular job, 9 to 5.
1: Yeah. If they didn't get a degree and then get a 9 to 5 and start at the bottom and work up to the top.
2: But that's how I don't have a degree and I didn't work a 9 to 5.
3: Yeah. Cause of our job, okay. I don't feel like that applies.
2: Yeah.
3: To
2: I don't, I'm totally okay with
0: but
2: that.
0: But this is more like influencers and those kind of things.
2: If you have like a couple hundred thousand followers and you're grinding, and you're doing those videos and stuff, that's hard working, man. I support it. But if you have like 5,000 followers and you're going to a restaurant and you're doing it now, it's like, listen, go for it. It's great, but good luck.
0: Mm-hmm.
2: It's like trying to be an influencer now is like trying to win the lottery. But whatever, go for it. It's all good.
1: I hear your very supportive tone right there.
2: It's like saying you're going to be, at this point, it's like saying you're going to be a Hollywood star or play for the Yankees. Yeah. It's extremely difficult.
3: And that's your only job.
2: Unless you're a hot chick. And a case in point, at the Ole Miss game on Sunday night, they showed this random hot blonde chick on TV, and she's gone insanely viral now, and it's picked up like hundreds of thousands of followers.
1: Oh, wow.
2: And it's just insane. So if you're a hot chick, go for it.
1: But everybody else, sorry.
2: You're S out of luck.
1: All right, Gen Z, they also don't like how millennials try and own the 90s. And if the fashion comes back, I remember that.
3: It's just a statement. We were around then.
2: Yeah.
3: I mean,
1: but they say there's an air of like, you guys think you're better.
0: They were there.
1: They stole it from you. You know what I mean? Like, it just, fashion goes in cycles, they say. It's not like you guys.
3: I do get annoyed, though, when my son, who's 16, who I apparently is a Gen Z, he like acts like, I don't know about like the JNCO jeans or like those things. Yeah. Like, you don't know what you're talking about. I'm like, I was there, bro.
0: Oh.
2: Yeah.
3: Was there?
2: But
0: they don't like that.
1: Yeah. They don't like that.
2: Yeah.
1: They don't like your Harry Potter references.
2: Neither do I.
0: What?
1: They don't care for how you've become Disney adults, millennials.
2: I mean, neither do I. I mean, I like Disney, but the Disney adults.
0: Where did that come from?
2: Is that a millennial thing?
3: I didn't know.
2: I don't know.
1: I think every generation likes Disney.
2: Yeah.
1: Yeah. Yeah. They don't care for your hipster culture and what you think about cheeses and microbrews.
2: I agree. That annoys me too.
0: Okay.
2: I got more in common with Gen Z than I thought.
0: See?
1: They don't care for your celebrity worship of an actor from.
2: But they worship streamers. What's the difference?
3: Yeah.
2: At least celebrities have talent. These streamers have no talent.
1: That's so millennial of you to say right there.
2: That you have to have talent?
0: You think iShow Speed doesn't have talent?
1: Thank you.
0: Are you crazy?
2: I mean, think about that. Mr. Beast doesn't have talent? No, he doesn't.
1: Oh.
0: What?
2: Like,
1: they don't care for when you say, we did a thing.
0: Oh, I agree with that one.
1: Yeah. Yeah.
0: God, I hate that. Ugh,
1: they think you're horrible at naming babies. Either you all name them the same thing or name them something so weird you can't pronounce
0: it. Yeah, no, that's correct.
3: They are right.
0: They're correct on that one.
1: They don't care for your obsession and pictures of avocado toast.
0: Oh,
1: hey.
0: Oh, Emily.
1: Yeah.
3: Emily. I made a really good avocado toast
2: like 10 years ago called. I mean, that's not a thing anymore. Avocado toast pictures, is it?
0: Are you kidding me?
2: I don't remember seeing that on Instagram.
0: Yeah. These two over here. I do it every day.
1: Yep. Mm. I'm excited about my avocado toast today. Thank you.
0: See?
1: And finally, they don't care. Gen Z doesn't care for how millennials try to dress younger or hang out at younger places post it like they're cool.
3: I'm just trying to be in style.
0: You're not forever 21.
3: Hey.
0: I'm just saying.
3: Hey.
0: That's very... true. Entertainment Weekly is pissing me off lately.
1: Oh, yeah.
0: I don't care for this publication anymore. They named their top villains, and Darth Vader didn't make the list at all.
1: That was wild.
0: I was like, what?
1: Yeah.
0: Screw you. Well, now they have named their top 10 sci-fi movies of all time. We're going to see what they say when we get back on the show at Rock 105.3. Well, as you guys probably know, we are massive supporters of our military. 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

0: Pearl Jam on the show. It's Rock 105.3. I used to be a faithful reader of Entertainment Weekly.
1: Like the hard copy?
0: Yeah, there was a thing called magazines.
1: Oh, you don't. You know I love a magazine.
0: Well, then why are you trying to shame me?
1: Because I didn't see this coming.
2: And you read Entertainment Weekly.
1: It's a great
0: every single week.
1: Oh, wow.
0: Cover to cover. Mm. You know how I know a lot of weird stuff about entertainment?
2: Yeah.
0: And like all these random facts and things like that? That's from a big part of it is that.
3: Wow.
0: Since like the 90s.
2: What other magazines did you read?
0: And then I, Playboy. And then I, I stopped about 7 or 8 years ago. No, more than that. Mm-hmm. Like maybe 10 years ago.
3: No.
0: They just started piling up and I stopped reading it. I'm like, all right, I'm done.
3: Yeah.
0: And so I canceled my subscription.
3: Wow. Oh, sad day.
0: It was a sad day.
3: Yeah.
0: I don't feel like I'm as in touch with Hollywood as I used to be.
3: Oh, Eddie.
2: Well, Hollywood's so different.
0: You're right.
2: Now.
0: Mm-hmm. I mean, you're right. Do they even cover like streaming and stuff?
2: Shouldn't.
0: Okay.
2: That's shocking. Did you also like read Vogue too?
0: Why would I read Vogue? You think those are the same?
3: No. Okay.
0: Come on, bro.
1: That he was more of a Cosmo guy.
3: Okay.
2: Wow, he's pissed.
0: So you, of all people.
1: I'm sorry, you're right.
0: Queen Magazine.
3: You're right. Queen Magazine.
0: I read Sports Illustrated. Is that crazy?
1: Well,
3: it's cool. I'm sorry, you're right.
0: You had to take a shot at me that I read Cosmo.
1: I'm sorry.
2: Did you read like the People or any of that stuff?
0: No.
2: When I'm waiting in line at the grocery store.
1: Yeah.
2: I'll look at a People.
3: Oh.
2: It's fun.
1: Stars, they're just like us.
2: They're just like us.
3: Oh, are they?
2: Brad Pitt getting a Starbucks? That's crazy.
1: That's crazy.
2: Chris Pratt, the batting cages? No way.
1: Okay. Who wore it better?
2: I don't know.
0: Oh, boy.
2: Christina Applegate? Julia Roberts? Who knows?
0: I don't know. Those are very timely references.
3: Yeah. Yeah.
2: Boy, I mean, you know, it's been a while since I've been to grocery store.
3: Yeah.
0: God.
3: Yeah.
0: So I used to be a big fan of Entertainment Weekly.
3: Okay.
0: Not anymore.
2: Why?
0: They can go screw.
3: Yeah.
0: And this is all because of last week when they put out their top villains of all time from the movies and TV.
3: Uh-huh.
0: And Darth Vader, the greatest villain of all time, didn't even make their list. And they had like 50 of them.
3: Yeah, mm-hmm. It was pretty wild.
0: So he's not in the top 50.
3: Wasn't in there at all. Yeah.
0: That's crazy.
1: Yeah.
0: That's one of the craziest things I've ever heard.
1: Eddie wasn't happy.
0: I was very upset.
1: Yeah.
0: I was very upset.
3: Yeah.
0: And so I don't know how this is going to go. Like, I'm a little concerned about this based on that.
3: Mm-hmm.
0: But they have just put out their top sci-fi movies of all time.
3: Yeah.
0: And I'm feeling like maybe there isn't a love for the greatest sci-fi franchise of all time.
3: Oh.
0: Star Wars.
3: Oh.
0: Ever heard of it?
3: The Star Wars.
0: Have you ever heard of it?
3: I have. I actually have heard of it.
0: That's why, like, whenever you put out, like, best action movies or this and that, and I go, well, let's take Star Wars. That's sci-fi. And, you know, let's take it out.
3: Yeah. Mm-hmm.
0: I don't even want to consider it. And so, but if you go straight up top sci-fi movies and it's not the greatest, I don't have time for you. I don't want to talk to you because you're pointless to me. Now, I like sci-fi in general as a whole. There's some Star Trek movies that I like. The Aliens franchise I like.
3: Mm.
0: There's quite a few spacey movies that I like.
3: Yeah.
0: But there's the King and the King only. And that's Star Wars.
3: Now, I don't know if a lot of people got upset like you did about the top villains in movies because they did this one a little differently. And I think it's to avoid backlash. So instead of putting out like ranking number one, number two,
0: cowards,
3: they put
0: you
3: out
0: put your name on it. That's
3: top,
0: what I do every Tuesday, Sky.
3: I know I put
0: my name on
3: Eddie's
0: it.
3: List.
0: If you don't like it, you don't like it.
3: Right.
0: I don't care.
3: Well,
0: it's my list.
3: They're scared to put their name on it. So they're putting out their best sci-fi movies of all time, but they put them out in alphabetical order.
0: Cowards.
1: Oh, wow.
0: Cowards.
2: Yeah, what's the point of a list?
3: Yeah,
0: it makes no sense.
3: Mm-hmm.
0: So how many?
3: They put out 35.
2: So but this is so stupid.
0: You're just naming 35 movies.
2: 35 movies. That's so stupid.
0: Anybody can do that.
3: Yeah.
0: But this if you don't so rank dumb. Them, then it's pointless.
3: So you're still mad at them.
0: Yes.
2: Well, this is so stupid. What's
0: it's cowards.
2: The point?
3: Oh.
2: How do you? Yeah, you can't really criticize it
1: because I'm sure Star Wars will be in there, but we don't know if they're going to put it at 35 if they were to rank it or not.
2: They were annoyed by the backlash. That's the only reason people cared about it.
3: Yeah. Well, I don't know. That's my speculation because it's very different that they decided this time all of a sudden to go alphabetical order.
0: Let me ask you this.
3: What's up, Pumpkin?
0: Sky.
3: Okay.
0: Don't call me Pumpkin.
3: Oh, sorry.
0: Let me ask you this.
3: Pumpkin pie? Yes.
1: Sky, I tread lightly.
3: Oh, sorry.
0: Do we individual movies? Or would you say Star Wars? You know? Or are we going individual?
3: They name the specifics.
1: Well, does that change?
0: Well, it should be every single one of them. Ever released. Ever released.
2: I don't know about that. Some of them
0: 35?
2: Some of them are terrible. The most recent sequel, what was it called?
0: Which one?
2: The most recent one, when they did the new trilogy, Force Awakens. What was the one?
0: Rise of Skywalker?
2: That was terrible.
0: You're so stupid and right now. Who are you talking to?
2: I know, but it was terrible.
0: It wasn't terrible.
2: Most people say it was bad.
0: Well, am I most people?
2: You're not, but okay. Most people say it was bad.
0: Well, they're wrong.
2: Okay. Well, you're wrong.
0: Yeah, I'm wrong about Star Wars. That'd be like me arguing with you about the Giants. Like, why would I do that?
2: I'm just saying, I didn't like it.
0: Okay.
2: Sorry.
0: Whatever.
3: Oh, hurtful words. This is hurtful words.
0: He's ridiculous. He's just, you guys argue with me about everything.
2: I just didn't like that one.
0: Yeah. Totally. But Puppy, I don't even think he saw it.
2: I was with
0: you. No, you weren't.
3: Would you put the prequels on here? The Jar Jar Binks.
0: It's really tough.
3: Little Anakin.
0: For some reason, there is a love of the prequels by a certain age group.
3: Oh, that's true.
0: Who now have they taken the turn that those movies are better than the originals, which is insane.
3: That's pretty wild.
0: Which is an insane thing to say. So, it depends what other, movies are named. There could be some. They could make it over some of these other ones that are named, but I don't know.
3: Okay.
1: Biggest question is, out of 35, am I going to have seen any of them?
0: Well, that, I don't know that that's the biggest question.
3: I think everyone's been thinking
0: that. The answer is probably no.
3: Well, no, because there's some, I don't want to say sci-fi light, but I guess that is kind of what I'm saying. Because
0: sci-fi adjacent?
3: Yeah, or like family sci-fi, maybe younger
0: like
3: sci-fi.
0: Is E.T. considered sci-fi?
3: Yes, they have E.T. as one of their
0: top. So if it involves
3: top...
0: an alien,
3: yeah,
0: you can be sci-fi.
3: Mm-hmm. So E.T. made their list of top sci-fi movies of all time. Also, Emily and Thor, Back to the Future, made their list as sci-fi.
2: Movie.
0: I mean,
2: is time travel sci-fi?
0: I wouldn't consider that sci-fi.
3: I mean, if you say, is time travel sci-fi, the answer to that question is yes. Is this specific version of time travel sci-fi? I don't know.
2: Wait, who says time travel sci-fi?
3: I think most people would, right?
2: I don't know.
0: Brain, when you go to sci-fi, goes to space.
2: Yeah.
0: So aliens, anything in space, those kind of things would make sense.
2: I guess, yeah.
0: I guess... science,
2: yeah, I guess,
0: is time travel.
3: Yeah.
0: So sure.
2: Yeah.
0: I guess. I don't know.
3: Okay. And then also what I would put in the sci-fi light category is WALL-E. They name WALL-E as one of the best.
0: That's not
3: time.
0: Sci-fi light.
3: Well, just because
0: it took
3: like,
0: place in space.
3: Okay. Just because it's family and younger, I feel like.
0: No, I don't have a problem with that at all.
3: And Jurassic Park. Because again, science, DNA, we're creating a monster.
0: Definitely not sci-fi.
3: So
0: I would say that's more action adventure, type stuff.
3: Mm-hmm.
0: But nah,
1: they don't spend too much time on that part. I mean, just in the beginning,
0: they created the dinosaurs, so I guess that's the science and the science fiction part of it,
3: right?
0: But
2: so you're telling me Doc and Marty are sci-fi?
0: I guess so. According to this,
3: yeah, going to space.
0: I don't get a doc.
3: All right. This has come up. This movie has come up on the show. I can't remember if you guys talk about it because you love it or you talk about it because you hate it. But it made the list of the best sci-fi movies of all time, Snowpiercer.
0: The only kind of topic is not necessarily about the movie.
2: The TV show. The movie is weird, dude.
0: It is pretty weird.
2: It's a weird
0: movie. It's not bad.
2: But yeah, but it gets...
0: It's not bad.
2: The end is like really weird. And but I actually liked the show better.
0: Well, that's crazy. And you didn't finish it. Like, I did.
2: Because it fell off. Okay. Is The Last Ship sci-fi?
0: What? First of all, it's a TV show.
1: It's a bad show that I didn't like, so it brings it up.
0: What?
2: Hey, be careful.
0: A what show?
2: He's
0: a what show?
2: Well, he's on edge right
1: say
2: now.
1: It's a bad show.
0: So what he says
1: no.
0: is all
2: be
0: that matters?
2: Be careful.
1: You're right.
2: Be careful with this
0: The
2: guy.
0: Master of sci-fi over
2: okay,
0: here.
2: I'm not the master
0: know?
2: Of sci-fi.
0: Like everybody knows him as that. Not me.
2: No one said I'm the master of sci-fi. Right.
0: You act like it.
2: You chill out.
0: I will not chill out.
3: Entertainment Weekly named Alien as one of the best sci-fi
0: movies. Aliens should be in there too.
3: No, they went Alien.
0: Aliens
3: that's
0: should
3: why,
0: be in there too.
3: That's why I emphasized it because Aliens is not.
0: Should be. Aliens.
3: Right.
0: Some people like Aliens more than Alien.
3: Correct. That's why it surprised me that they went Alien.
0: You could. Well, Alien absolutely deserves to be in there.
3: But not.
0: And
3: over...
0: then as well as Alien.
3: Ooh. Yeah.
0: Both. Both need to be on the list.
3: Oh, well, they only have the one.
0: Sky?
3: Close Encounters of a Third Kind made the list.
0: The Third Kind?
3: Sorry.
0: A Third Kind?
3: Dune from 2021. Pause.
0: Dune is tough. Like, it's such a weird, bizarre movie, and it's visually incredible. But, like, you ask me, I've seen all of them. What is it about? I have no idea.
3: Really?
0: I have no idea.
3: Maybe the king of sci-fi knows. Thor, what's Dune about?
0: No, he doesn't watch any sci-fi movies, but he knows everything about them. Ask him.
2: I mean, that's not
0: just
2: true.
0: Ask him.
2: I don't watch none. I've seen Back to the Future.
0: I'm sorry, what?
3: I've seen Back to the Future. Entertainment Weekly named The Matrix as one of the best sci-fi movies of all time. Mm-hmm. I agree.
0: Mm-hmm.
3: The
0: mm-hmm.
3: spinoffs kind of, mm-hmm. or the sequels ruined mm-hmm. it.
2: Queen of sci-fi over here, all right?
3: Thank you. This one, again, going to the aliens, they name The Terminator as one of
0: or the... Or T2. Over T2.
3: No T2.
0: Over T2.
3: Okay, Arnold. No T2, just
0: well, that's crazy.
3: The Terminator.
0: This is pathetic.
2: Yeah.
0: Because both deserve to be on the list.
3: Yeah.
0: Okay. Let's cut to the chase. Enough of this garbage. I'm tired of this.
3: Okay.
0: How many Star Wars films made the list? How
3: One.
0: Many?
3: One. Eddie's not happy. You can't walk out. I mean, you have
1: Where
3: to say.
1: Going?
3: You have to.
0: I mean, if what? You would have said...
3: Oh, you're not even on the microphone. You're standing in the corner. Right,
0: okay.
3: What?
0: New Hope and Empire both made it. Okay. How? I'm pissed. But obviously those two are making it. Obviously.
2: How funny would it be if Rise of Skywalker is the one that made it?
0: Well, it would be funny for you.
3: Damn. This is crazy.
0: I hope Solo makes a list.
2: Wasn't that terrible? Oh, no.
3: Hey, watch your back, Thor.
2: I heard people say...
0: First watch... I didn't care for it that much, but as I grow
1: as a human,
0: I'm enjoying it more. What is it?
3: According to Entertainment Weekly, the best sci-fi Star Wars movie is Episode 5, The Empire Strikes Back.
0: Yeah, it's great. But the original, not good enough to make it?
3: No.
0: I mean...
3: Didn't make the list.
0: Are you out of your mind?
3: Okay. Uh-oh. All right, that got wild.
0: Did it... So only... The, like, one out of each franchise?
3: I mean, yeah.
0: That's there so stupid.
3: There weren't duplicates.
0: Well, that doesn't make sense.
3: I don't know what to tell you. I didn't do it. So.
0: Don't bring these to me anymore. It's causing too much friction.
1: They really are. Yeah.
3: I'm sorry.
0: The Padres gave us all a nice little surprise yesterday that we didn't really see coming. We're going to see who returned yesterday and how did they do next in Sports Dirt.
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0: A prize yesterday.
1: Really was.
0: We got the news coming down before the game that he's coming back.
1: Huh?
0: Nick Pavetta was activated by the Padres from the injured list and made his first start since April.
1: Wow.
0: Yesterday.
1: It's huge.
0: Unbelievable.
1: Yeah.
0: Yeah, I definitely didn't see this coming.
1: No.
0: I mean, I knew obviously he was making his way back. He was doing his rehab stint and all that stuff, but there was no word like, oh, he's definitely coming back on Labor Day.
1: Yeah.
0: It's like, oh, okay.
1: Came out of nowhere. What a nice little treat.
0: Oh, wasn't it so?
1: Yeah.
0: It especially was because he looked like the Pavetta of old as he threw 5 shutout innings in his return, and he looked sharp. I mean, the curveball was working.
1: Yeah.
0: I was like, okay, Nick. Jackson Merrill had 3 hits and drove in 2 of the Padres' 3 runs, and the Padres' 3-2 win over the Nationals. Now, the Nationals scored on a 2-run home run as soon as they took Pavetta out of the game off of Kyle Hart, but the rest of the bullpen shut down the Nationals the rest of the way, including Mason Miller getting his 34th save of the year. Now, the only kind of bummer part of it is that the Diamondbacks are red hot as well, and so the Padres remain still a half game back in the wild card race.
1: Okay.
0: But hopefully they keep winning, and eventually, hopefully, the Diamondbacks start losing, and there we go. That's what the hope is.
1: Yeah.
0: The judge is back in session.
2: Wow.
0: As Aaron Judge is being activated off the injured list as well, which he has been on for 3 months with a fractured rib.
2: Yeah, hopefully. So, he's probably going to start out a little slow, but just be ready for October. That's all that matters, man. All that matters.
0: Okay. Yeah. He's got to.
2: Well, AL, I don't know. The AL kind of stinks.
0: It's down here.
2: So they should go pretty far. I mean, I hope. But, hopefully he steps up and plays well. Because no Stanton either. So, luckily, unfortunately, he missed the Padres series, which stunk.
3: Now, was there any trash talk between you, Thor, and Emily this weekend? I know we were talking about, will somebody eventually text somebody and say something?
2: I was stunned I didn't get a text Friday. In the walk off, and then I didn't get a text Friday. I didn't say anything Saturday. I felt like we'll see what happens Sunday, and I didn't hear anything Sunday either.
3: Oh, Emily.
2: So I was surprised.
1: Patty and I were talking.
0: There was side convos.
2: I was left off of this thread.
1: There was a little side.
0: You didn't want to hear this.
2: No, but it's just crazy that the three of us usually text about baseball.
0: But we're not going to talk smack to you because we're respectful fans.
1: Thank you, Eddie.
3: Wow, baseball.
2: So when the Padres tweeted out, start spreading the news after the Yankees lost.
0: I gave it a like.
2: Oh, really?
0: Yeah.
2: I didn't like that. I didn't like it.
0: Well, that's you. That's
2: I didn't like it.
3: Oh.
2: Thought that was a little wild.
0: Okay. Okay. You supported it, though, right?
2: No.
0: You support the Padres. You said you support the Padres.
2: I support the Padres.
0: You love the Yankees, but you support
2: the Yankees. So I will keep that.
0: That
2: would be
0: unless
2: in the back pocket. Listen, it would be great if they both played in the World Series. That would be great.
0: Didn't work out last time we played in the World Series, so I don't know if I want to do that. I was there.
2: I know. If you're living in San Diego.
0: I actually was.
3: Yep.
0: Game 4, I was there.
2: You tell everyone that you were
0: I was actually
2: game
0: there.
3: Yep.
0: I was actually there. It looks like
2: I'm not saying you weren't. I'm just saying whenever you talk to somebody, they will always tell you they were at the game.
0: But I was.
2: I'm not saying you weren't.
0: Looks like Shohei Ohtani is shutting it down for the season as far as pitching goes. Ohtani confirmed he is most likely not going to pitch again this season. He's been dealing with multiple injuries, including a knee and a bicep, so he says he doesn't foresee pitching again this year.
1: Wow.
2: That's surprising.
0: I don't know if that means postseason.
2: No, I think he's done, right?
0: Yeah, that'd be surprising. Crazy. But, I mean, they have
2: a million arms, they've had a really bad second half of the season. Also, Pablo Torre is about exposing a lot of what they're doing. Have you seen this?
1: What?
2: With the money and the owner and Magic Johnson. A lot of shady business going on with the Dodgers.
1: Really?
0: Love Pablo.
2: Of shady business.
0: Love Pablo.
2: So it's going to get interesting. It might take a while, but it's going to get interesting.
0: I'm all right with it.
1: I'm all right.
0: Sports Dirt is brought to you by OG Sports Brewhouse and Pizza, celebrating 35 years of your ultimate home team spot. All right, it is Tuesday. I know it feels like a Monday, but it is Tuesday today, so that means we got to go over new releases coming up next on the show, a Rock 105.3.

0: he plays football, he doesn't scramble to avoid defenders. Defenders scramble to avoid him. It's Sports Dirt with the Oracle.
1: Well, this was a welcome

0: Linkin Park on the show. It's Rock 105.3. So we're going to be confused about this all week long, but today is Tuesday.
1: Today.
0: Right. Yesterday was Labor Day, so
1: sure?
0: We were off.
1: Oh, okay.
0: And so it's screwed us all up. But yes, today is Tuesday, so Sky, hopefully you're ready to go with new releases.
1: All right, new video games coming out this week. Today we get Sprawl Zero for Xbox, PlayStation, and Switch. This is a fast-paced shooter. You got to survive a brutal cyberpunk city. So good luck, guys.
0: Okay.
1: On Thursday, we have Broken Lore, Don't Lie for PlayStation and Xbox. This is super weird. Like, sometimes I don't get how video games get made. So you're playing as a young woman who's attempting to reconnect with two people she met in a rehab center. Now, she does have to take daily medication, and sometimes she gets visions if she doesn't.
0: Now, if you would have said been there to that one, that would have made sense.
2: Well, you never want to meet your significant other in rehab. I've tried to do that multiple times for multiple rehabs. It never really works out. Usually one person stays sober, the other person doesn't, or you both don't stay sober. But I don't know what it is about these rehabs, man. If you want to see a legit dating show, I would do like a dating show about two people in rehab.
0: Love on the Rocks.
1: Dang.
2: That's pretty
1: so
2: solid.
1: Many levels. So
2: dude,
1: many levels.
2: I can't. That would be the best. Because these
1: Netflix,
2: rehab.
1: Where you at?
2: When you're in rehab, emotions are really high.
1: Yeah.
2: So you start saying things you really don't mean very quickly.
0: Okay.
2: So a rehab dating show would be epic.
1: Yeah. Okay. Yeah. Okay. But I guess you could just start with a video game.
2: Oh, yeah.
1: That one's out on Thursday.
0: Okay.
1: And then Friday for video games, we get NHL 27 for Xbox and PlayStation.
0: Nice.
1: New albums for music come out on Fridays, and we got nothing this week, guys.
0: How do I listen to music?
1: Well, you won't.
3: What are you going to do?
1: Just silence.
3: You catch up on all the other stuff that dropped last week.
1: All of that.
0: Oh, okay.
3: Yeah.
0: Cool.
3: Yeah.
1: All right. Movies coming to digital. If you want to pay today to watch a newer movie at home, you can pay to watch the live action Moana starting today.
0: Ooh, it's going to be tough.
2: Yeah. Dude, did you see what The Rock just did?
0: No.
1: No.
0: But now
2: I am like... He tweeted out that his new song, Your Dad, is number one in Hong Kong, guys.
1: That song he did.
2: And like he's like proud of it.
0: Ooh.
2: Like, dude, really?
1: Number one in Hong Kong.
0: And how do we even prove that?
1: Yeah, how do we disprove that?
0: I mean, I'm just taking his word for it.
2: Like,
0: I don't
2: that's
0: know.
2: Cool.
0: The Hong Kong charts? I don't.
2: Like, what are you doing, Rock? Take the L.
1: Yeah.
0: It was a good song.
1: How dare you?
2: Do you sing this to your kids?
0: All the time.
1: That's really good. So, yeah, the live action Moana comes to digital today.
3: What's better, that song or my angel song?
1: Ooh.
0: I think we know.
3: Angel song.
1: Yeah.
0: Sure.
3: Thank you.
2: Yeah. I will. So, I've been the one that's soothing my son Walker recently when he can't sleep.
1: Yeah.
2: And I will rock him back and forth and start humming the angel song.
0: Oh, really? After all these years.
1: Oh, son of a bitch.
0: And actually, why don't you sing the song? You know the words.
2: Because then I start thinking of Emily laughing.
3: Hey. Serious. I don't laugh.
2: Yeah.
3: Serious.
1: That's a serious song, she says.
2: I just.
0: Yeah, it's about like death and stuff. It's
2: Daddy
0: really creepy.
2: Daddy loves you. Mommy loves you.
0: Little think piece.
3: Aww. Wilson loves you. You can do everybody.
2: So you just say
1: all
2: anybody.
1: The dogs?
2: So you can literally
3: cats
2: do anybody.
3: Do dogs, cats. You can do anybody you want.
2: Yeah.
3: Make it up as you go, bro.
1: This is a wild turn, Thor. I never thought you'd be singing the angel song. Okay.
0: Can't hum like an Eminem song? I mean, you're just humming.
2: I do.
0: Okay.
2: But I find it odd when I start singing his lyrics.
0: Well, you don't have to. You just hum.
2: Yeah.
0: You know, don't do this.
3: Hey, I bet Walker falls right asleep when you hum the angel song.
0: Oh, is that right?
3: Doesn't he?
2: It just depends on his mood.
0: Okay. Oh, just like Emily.
2: Yeah.
1: That's so true. Also coming to digital.
2: He thinks he falls asleep.
0: Like 10 minutes, I don't know.
3: You know that's when I nap. I have trouble napping. And I'd like you to know I got a great nap in on Friday. I did fall asleep.
0: Oh, good.
1: Oh, congrats.
2: But not last night.
0: How'd you sleep last night?
3: I said shut the hell up.
0: Hey. Just relax. I didn't,
3: didn't
0: hey,
3: sleep.
0: Hey,
3: my mom was a little bit tight.
0: Mama
1: a little tight.
2: Mama loves you.
3: I need my mom to come sing it to me when I can't.
2: She doesn't.
0: She probably would.
3: She doesn't.
2: Yeah, I thought she did. Well, I thought she did.
3: Okay. Enough.
1: Also coming to digital day, a new movie, One Night Only. This is like the purge movie for sex. There's only one night a year where you can have sex. Bad. Yeah.
2: That chick is hot, though.
1: Yeah.
2: I don't know her name, but damn.
0: Okay.
1: Okie dokie. Coming to your streaming services, coming to Netflix today, we get a new Netflix adult animated show called Dang. It's all about a brother and sister, and then they have a super successful older sister who shows up to town. I'm sorry. Oh, yeah, that is today. Today's Tuesday. See, I almost messed it up.
3: No.
1: Okay, also out today, we have a new Untold, Mr. T, A Pity the Fool.
0: Can't wait for this. I'm a big Mr. T fan.
1: Yeah.
0: And so, yeah, I mean, I hope they really dive deep into Mr. T.
1: Yeah.
0: You know?
2: Like, why the chains?
1: I mean, that's your number one question.
2: What else are you asking about Mr. T?
1: I don't know. It says he's talking about his childhood and, I mean, like, deep stuff. Did
0: he wear the chains when he was a little kid?
2: I hope not.
0: I hope he did. Imagine a four-year-old T walking around with a building of chains. It's amazing.
2: What does the T stand for?
0: Trouble.
2: Is that really what?
0: I have no idea.
1: I mean, his last name starts with a T.
0: There you go.
1: Yeah. Lawrence Turdad.
0: Whoa. That's a weird name.
3: That's a really weird name.
0: Is that Creole? Just...
3: No wonder he just goes by T.
0: Okay.
1: Okie dokie. Netflix on Wednesday, a new movie, Tyler Perry's Why Did I Get Married Again? So if you like the Tyler Perry movies, we got that one.
2: I can't stop getting married.
1: Okay. Thursday, Emily, we get a new series, Crew Girl, a girl who is a female rower. She's disgraced by her dad's financial fraud, so she has to go to a new school where there are no female rowers, and she has to join the boys' team.
3: Oh, that's going to be tough.
1: I wonder if she falls in love.
3: Oh, there's going to be a romance.
1: Oh.
3: Right up my alley.
1: Emily loves these teen dramas.
3: I really do.
1: Yep.
2: How many schools like this have rowing teams, by the way?
0: Back east, don't they?
3: There's a big deal.
0: My
3: high school had a rowing team.
0: Yes, they have tons back east.
2: Not the school I went to. Well,
0: you're not the only thing back east. I mean, there's a ton back east.
2: Yeah, I know, but most schools,
1: I feel it's a Connecticut thing.
2: Maybe.
0: It's a Massachusetts
3: thing. It's a San Diego
0: big
3: thing, too. They have rowing here.
1: Yeah, but not on the high school level.
3: I thought there was a rowing team where I went to high school.
1: Really? A crew team? I don't know.
3: We're surrounded by water.
1: I know. I know there's like a sailing team, but I don't know. I don't know, bro. Maybe I don't want to argue over
0: the crew team, guys.
1: I don't want to fight. We can't fight.
0: I have no idea.
3: All right.
1: Thursday to Netflix, the NFL Melbourne game, the 49ers live on Netflix Thursday night. Friday to Netflix, we get Physical 100 Italy. I love these Physical 100
0: shows. So they did Asia.
1: Uh-huh.
0: And now we're doing Italy?
1: Yes.
0: That's very specific.
1: And I think also Mexico's coming up in a couple weeks, too. So, yeah, they do different countries. So that'll be interesting. Coming to Hulu, a new series called The Drop, a Snowfall SAG comes out today. It's all about, like, L.A. in the 90s, trying to break into the rap game. But we got gang issues going on. We also on Wednesday have Made in Korea Season 2, if you've been watching that one. HBO Max on Thursday, we get A Killer Story. So this is, a true crime. It's all about in Kansas in 2002, a couple is killed in their home. The ex-wife is accused of the murders, but did she do it? Shady business in the courtroom. So A Killer Story to HBO Max.
0: Nice.
1: Coming to Peacock on Wednesday, we get Season 2 of The Paper, which is the Office spinoff.
2: I'm pumped.
1: Really?
2: It got really funny at the end, the last couple episodes, so I'm really excited for Season 2.
0: Hmm.
1: Apple TV, we get a new series called Last Scene. This is all about a guy whose daughter disappears, so he drowns himself in work as a police dispatcher. All of a sudden, he gets a distress call from a young girl. That sounds like his daughter.
0: Is it her?
1: I don't know.
0: Who's in it?
1: Patrick Bramall, Maxine Peake.
0: Oh, so nobody.
1: I don't know. And a lot of stuff coming to theaters on Friday. We have The Uprising with Andrew Garfield. This is a Robin Hood origin story.
0: Oh, it is?
1: It says the true story of Robin Hood, yeah.
0: Oh.
2: True story.
1: Yeah.
0: I knew it was like a medieval, like he's in this like town and they fight back and all that stuff against, tyranny and all that stuff.
1: King Richard II.
0: I had no idea that it was like a Robin Hood thing.
1: Yeah, yeah.
0: Oh.
1: Also on Friday, we get The Fix with Zachary Levi and Liam Neeson. The end of the Afghan War, CIA operatives. I guess they're doing some life-changing score they're about to come up on. Runner with Reacher and Owen Wilson comes out on Friday.
0: His name isn't Hell Reacher.
1: Yeah. It sure is.
2: Reacher and Wilson.
1: Okay, yeah.
3: Hell yeah. Are you going to go see it?
2: When it comes out streaming in a week. But I definitely will watch it on streaming.
1: A former soldier and an unlikely partner become targets of cartel. I think we know.
0: Who plays who?
1: And finally, the world's been waiting for Practical Magic 2 coming out on Friday with Sandra Bullock, Nicole Kidman, the OGs.
0: It's shocking. Emily told me she's never seen the first one.
3: No.
0: Which I was stunned because that's so Emily.
1: I thought so too.
0: That's crazy.
3: Yeah. I kind of want to watch it and then watch this one.
1: Okay. Oh, all right.
3: So I'll report back.
0: Please do. Please do. There you go. There's your new releases for today. Coming up tomorrow is, of course, Thor's Midweek Meltdown. It's already Wednesday.
1: Oh, my God.
0: So Thor will be melting down about something. Plus, his wife is not happy with him right now, and it all has to do with her second pregnancy going on right now.
1: Oh.
0: We're going to see what's up with all that tomorrow morning.
4: It's the show.
0: Oh, man, it's so amazing that OGs has been around for 35 years. 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

I don't know what the science is behind this next statement, but I feel like sometimes a three-day weekend goes faster than a regular old two-day weekend. How is that? Why is that? I want this looked into immediately. Here we go. Back at it. Day after Labor Day. It's Booker. Hour and a half of commercial-free music. We got that going. How about that? And Muse on Rock 105.3.

It is Rock with a 5-3, San Diego's rock station. The guy making the guitar noise on this song, his name is Albert. I just interviewed him a couple of weeks back, and he was playing a festival up in Los Angeles, and I asked him, I said, do you like playing festivals versus your own concerts? And he says, I'd rather play my own concert any day. You know, you built an audience, you know? Well, festivals seem a little harder. The Strokes are on. It's Rock with a 5-3.

Yeah, we laugh at our own jokes, even when you don't. Guaranteed human. 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

Metallica getting all set for their Sphere residency. I think they kind of stole an idea from No Doubt. They're looking for some fan pictures of you at Metallica shows, and No Doubt kind of did that at their residency, but it was cool. I'm going in January. It's Måneskin now, Rock 105.3.

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played Godsmack a couple back. Those tickets coming up in about an hour. Third row seats with the show tomorrow morning in the 8 o'clock hour. And speaking of Godsmack, when they first started off as a band, they were a cover band for this band, Alice in Chains. It's even where they got their name. 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
1: Well, it's Wednesday already. That means it's time for Thor's midweek meltdown. Right. Plus, wow. Thor's wife is not happy with him right now. Oh. And it all has to do with baby number two, her second pregnancy.
2: Uh-oh.
1: We're going to see what's up with all that.

Well, I got my confirmation. I'm going to the iHeartRadio Music Festival again in Vegas. Yeah, baby. You can go to AXS.com. This is one of the bands playing. Smashing Pumpkins there as well. Goo Goo Dolls. Muse. Good lineup. Two nights in Vegas. You can't beat that. Weezer, of course, on Rockwood 5-3.

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All right, less than 1 hour away. Got some Godsmack tickets for you. The show tomorrow morning in the 8 o'clock hour. They got third row seats for you. Okay? 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

weeks away from that Godsmack documentary in theaters. I don't know how that's going to play in theaters, but fingers crossed for the guys. 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
1: It's not that he's cheap. 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

All right, if you didn't win the Godsmack tickets, no big deal. Another chance to win in the 3 o'clock hour. Jamie's got them in the 7 o'clock hour. And, of course, the show tomorrow morning, 8 o'clock hour. They got third row seats to see Sully and the guys of Godsmack. 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

He's been known to work out in his leather pants. And it's intentional, too, because he knows he'll sweat a lot in the gym, and he wears them on stage, so he wants to be prepared for on stage. That's why he wears them in the gym. So he says, it's Booker, Falling in Reverse, Rock 105.3.

Rock 105.3. I don't know what you'd call Everclear. I don't know if they're quite grunge, but from that era, anyhow, Art Alexakis, I would say out of all those musicians, he's up there as one of the best talkers. That guy likes to chew the fat, let me tell you. Whatever that means. Rock 105.3.

I said, are you gonna be my girl? It's one, two, three, take my hand and come with me, because you look so fine that I really wanna make you mine. Really wanna make you mine. 4, 5, 6, come on and get your kicks. Now you don't.

You could bet it. The band The Offspring has been out there many a tour with Godsmack. Would you like to see them? We got your tickets. I got them every day in the noon hour. Teresa's got some coming up in the 3 o'clock hour. Jamie in the 7 o'clock hour. And by the way, third row tickets tomorrow morning with the show in the 8 a.m. hour here on Rock 105.3.

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Thanks. It'll help us not get fired.

Exit, Light, and Booker. We bring in Teresa. She comes in after 2 o'clock. Teresa, the rock face. It sounds like she has like a bad face. She has a very nice face. It's just her Instagram handle. She's at the 2. I'll see you tomorrow after the show on Rock 105.3.

I already know this is a rough one. Literally, this Tuesday not only feels like a Monday, but with a three-day weekend, we're all still lagging and dragging, so I'm going to help in every way that I can. I'm Teresa. Let's get back to it with Disturbed, Rock 105.3 San Diego's Rock Station.

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Holy cannoli, you got some good wins all week. It's a 4-3-2-1 countdown. Well, because over the weekend, we gave you a shot to sit fifth row for Godsmack. Now, today, fourth row, and we're getting you qualified to meet the band. So, at 3:45, that's your win from me, right here, Rock 105.

All right, before we go commercial free at three, can I give a little love, well, a little JOMO love to Burning Man? JOMO, joy of missing out. Have you guys seen the social media posts? People look like they want to be rescued. They're miserable. It's not even funny. There were two fatalities already. Like, nothing looks enjoyable. So if you thought to yourself, should I try to do it? No, you should not. Be happy you're here, saving your money. There, that's it. The JOMO is real. Joy of missing out. We are Rock 105.3.

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Rock 105.3, it's the best part of the weekday, being commercial free at 3. In 3 songs, I've got some TSA news, and we're all just building up to 3:45 when I give you Godsmack, fourth row seats, and get you qualified to meet the band.

All right, real quick while I get you into Incubus, there's a new pilot program launching, and we are one of the airports to do this. It's called Gateside by TSA PreCheck. It's like very old school. Like, I mean, I remember the movies back in the day where like people would walk their loved ones to the gate and wave as they took off. You're going to be able to do that. Yeah, like now you can drop them off, and once you hit that security checkpoint, psh, that's as far as you can go. So it kicks off this week, just FYI. 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

Metallica getting all fine-tuned and ready for the Sphere residency in Vegas. And I've said this before, but if you spent the money on those tickets, it's going to be worth your time and your dime. I promise you that. It's Teresa. Let's get back to it. It's Franz Ferdinand, Rock 105.3.

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Rock 105.3, getting you fourth row for Godsmack, Dorothy, plus STP. It's going to be insane. Plus, you're qualified to meet the band. And I'll say this, fourth row is good because there's this like dueling drum moment. You might have seen it on social. Absolutely insane. I'm excited for you. Your win is after this.

I'm always looking ahead to put some events on your calendar. Sales and Ales, anybody ever done that at Kona Kai? It's going to be this Saturday. Like, it's a beer fest. I like doing stuff like that because it just makes me feel classy. Like, I feel like an actual adult sipping beer, waterfront with the tents, talking mortgages and, I don't know, 401ks. I love it. I'm Teresa. 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
1: Not to brag, but we were actually around back in the day when you could slam the phone down to hang up on someone. And it was epic.

All right, let me pivot from the Foo Fighters really quick. Radiohead originally said they were going to announce 20 dates per continent starting in 2027. Well, they announced some dates in 2027, not 20, about maybe 22-ish. Australia, some Japan stuff, just all in that area. No U.S. dates. And they're done. They've maxed out their allotment. So if we get like a North American tour, we're going to have to wait until 2028. I'm hoping they acknowledge or clarify, because I would love to see a Radiohead show here. We're just going to have to wait and see. 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

So I already know, you know, I know that you know the NFL season kicks off tomorrow, but this is your FYI. You know, it's New England, Seattle tomorrow night, 5:20 game time for us on NBC. That halftime show is Soundgarden. Don't forget. Taylor Momsen will be there, Mike McCready. I'm curious to see what they perform, what Cornell representation will be there, because we got the new album coming in 2027. So it's going to be exciting stuff. I cannot wait to tune in and watch. We are Rock 105.3 right now. Let's do The Offspring.

fly to the top, I've been out of shape, thinking out the box, I'm an astronaut. I blasted off the planet, rock to cause catastrophe, and it matters more because I had it. Now I had, I thought about wreaking havoc on an opposition, kind of shocking, they want a static with precision, I'm automatic, quarterback, I ain't talking second packet, pack it up on

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You can just say, hey, Teresa, can I hear this song instead of this song? Or can I request this? Throw it all at me. Right now, I got Five Finger Death Punch. Here's Eye of the Storm. Oh, fuck!